0: Court to Chancellor Street in the Patrick area on Sunday afternoon, where Paul Lafferty and Gary Beetson were found. We're told a knife was involved. And Celtic have taken a huge step towards Champions League football. They've beaten Lask 3-0 at Celtic Park in the first leg of their Champions League playoff. Celtic travel to Austria next week. That's the latest here from Radio News Hub. I'm Matthew Dudley.
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0: Looking into Thursday, it's another day of sunshine and showers. The heaviest will move south to England and Wales. Thunder possible across the nation. Feeling cool though, with highs of 21 degrees Celsius.
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6: The Norwich Disease Foundation was founded in 2016 by a group of parents who each had a child with Norwich Disease. 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
7: Hiya, I'm Josh. 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Please go to maritimeradio.co.uk and click the link, which will send you directly to our website. Thank you so much for listening, and again, anything that you can give would mean the absolute world to us.
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6: A murder investigation is underway after a house fire in Hounslow. A 48-year-old woman died and a further nine people were taken to hospital. Police in Scotland have launched a double murder investigation after the bodies of two men were found in a flat in Glasgow. Paul Lafferty and Gary Beetson were found, with the police telling us a knife was involved. Detective Superintendent Cheryl Kelly spoke at the press conference.
7: A significant amount of resources have been dedicated to this investigation, and there is a large police presence in the area as these investigations continue. We're keen to hear from anyone who knew both Paul and Gary, who were in the Partick area near to Chancellor Street.
6: A young girl is still in hospital after three people died off the coast in Shoreham. Her family have now been named as 55-year-old Hassan El-Kawas, his partner 37-year-old Zina Alain, and a 14-year-old Zara El-Kawas. The Prime Minister has offered his sympathies. And Stacey Solomon says it is a dream come true to join the Masked Singer in the UK. That's the latest from Radio News Hub. I'm Matthew Dudley.
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6: Looking into Thursday, it's another day of sunshine and showers. The heaviest will move south to England and Wales. Thunder possible across the nation. Feeling cool though, with highs of 21 degrees Celsius.
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7: Andy Burnham has sent his sympathies to the relatives and friends of a girl who was fighting for her life after three of her family members died following an incident at sea off West Sussex.
8: It's so sad to hear what happened yesterday. And obviously we think there's a young girl still in hospital fighting for her life, and we send our best wishes and love to her wider friends and family.
7: Her family was earlier named as 55-year-old Hassan Al-Kawas, his partner 37-year-old Zina Elaine and 14-year-old Sarah Al-Kawas. Police in Scotland have launched a double murder investigation after the bodies of two men were found in a flat in Glasgow. Officers were called to Chancellor Street in the Patrick area on Sunday afternoon, where Paul Lafferty and Gary Beetson were found. We're told a knife was involved. And Celtic have taken a huge step towards Champions League football. They've beaten Lask 3-0 at Celtic Park in the first leg of their Champions League playoff. Celtic travel to Austria next week. That's the latest here from Radio News Hub. I'm Matthew Dudley.
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7: Looking into Thursday, it's another day of sunshine and showers. The heaviest will move south to England and Wales. Thunder possible across the nation. Feeling cool though, with highs of 21 degrees Celsius.
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8: The Nora Disease Foundation was founded in 2016 by a group of parents who each had a child with Nora Disease. Nora Disease is an ultra-rare condition and causes mainly boys to be born blind with progressive hearing loss. There are only around 60 people affected with Nora Disease in the UK. Back in 2016, there was no reliable information on Nora Disease, no support groups and no research. We are run entirely by volunteers and now have a community who are in touch with each other. They support each other through sharing information and experiences, and we have pioneering research going on at Great Ormond Street Hospital, which is working towards finding a treatment for the devastating hearing loss.
9: Hiya, I am Josh. I am a 16-year-old that lives with Nori. Part of my condition includes blindness and hearing impairment. However, this varies significantly from person to person. We are a charity with the eventual goal of slowing and preventing the hearing loss in Nori disease patients. However, this will be in the far future. In the meantime, any little help we can receive from you to make this goal possible and to give Nori patients a better life would mean the world to us. To do this, please go to maritimeradio.co.uk and click the link, which will send you directly to our website. Thank you so much for listening, and again, anything that you can give would mean the absolute world to us.
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8: A murder investigation is underway after a house fire in Hounslow. A 48-year-old woman died and a further nine people were taken to hospital. Police in Scotland have launched a double murder investigation after the bodies of two men were found in a flat in Glasgow. Paul Lafferty and Gary Beatson were found with the police telling us a knife was involved. Detective Superintendent Cheryl Kelly spoke at the press conference.
9: A significant amount of resources have been dedicated to this investigation, and there is a large police presence in the area as these investigations continue. We're keen to hear from anyone who knew both Paul and Gary, who were in the Partick area near to Chancellor Street.
8: A young girl is still in hospital after three people died off the coast in Shoreham. Her family have now been named as 55-year-old Hassan El-Kawas, his partner 37-year-old Zina Alain, and a 14-year-old Zara El-Kawas. The Prime Minister has offered his sympathies. And Stacey Solomon says it is a dream come true to join the Masked Singer in the UK. That's the latest from Radio News Hub. I'm Matthew Dudley.
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8: Looking into Thursday, it's another day of sunshine and showers. The heaviest will move south to England and Wales. Thunder possible across the nation. Feeling cool though, with highs of 21 degrees Celsius.
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Or maybe you're stuck at the Blackwall Tunnel. The latest traffic and travel throughout the day. 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
11: Andy Burnham has sent his sympathies to the relatives and friends of a girl who was fighting for her life after three of her family members died following an incident at sea off West Sussex.
12: It's so sad to hear what happened yesterday. And obviously we think there's a young girl still in hospital fighting for her life, and we send our best wishes and love to her wider friends and family.
11: Her family was earlier named as 55-year-old Hassan Al-Kawas, his partner 37-year-old Zina Elaine and 14-year-old Sarah Al-Kawas. Police in Scotland have launched a double murder investigation after the bodies of two men were found in a flat in Glasgow. Officers were called to Chancellor Street in the Patrick area on Sunday afternoon, where Paul Lafferty and Gary Beatson were found. We're told a knife was involved. And Celtic have taken a huge step towards Champions League football. They've beaten Lask 3-0 at Celtic Park in the first leg of their Champions League playoff. Celtic travel to Austria next week. That's the latest here from Radio News Hub. I'm Matthew Dudley.
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11: Looking into Thursday, it's another day of sunshine and showers. The heaviest will move south to England and Wales. Thunder possible across the nation. Feeling cool though, with highs of 21 degrees Celsius.
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0: 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Well, you'll never guess who's here with me now.
1: What are you doing dragging me up at this time of day, Matthew?
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0: You could have left off the pyjamas and the curlers, I think.
1: Don't talk about things like that in public. You're doing well.
0: What are you doing up at this hour?
1: I came to make sure you mentioned Bob 60 Splash on Sunday mornings.
0: Well, there we are.
1: Sunday evenings.
0: Fantastic.
1: Yeah, good job.
0: It was a big effort to go to for that, though. I could have done it for you.
1: Here's a fiver.
0: There's Bob.

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5: The Nora Disease Foundation was founded in 2016 by a group of parents who each had a child with Nora Disease. 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
6: 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Please go to maritimeradio.co.uk and click the link, which will send you directly to our website. Thank you so much for listening, and again, anything that you can give would mean the absolute world to us.
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that bleary-eyed early morning feeling on Maritime Radio, or is that just me? Maybe you're springing around the place. If you are, I'm dead jealous. If you can think about stringing together a sentence on a keyboard and fancy getting in touch at this early hour of the day, we'd love to hear from you. Maritime Radio, that's us, and we are at hello@maritimeradio.co.uk. 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
13: Prince Harry and Meghan are planning to move back to England more than 6 years after moving to the US. The Sussexes are expected to settle outside London later this month, with Archie and Lilibet starting British schools in September. They will remain private, non-working members of the royal family and keep their homes in California and Portugal. Leading children's doctors have warned that vaping shouldn't be seen as a harmless part of growing up. Holly Hughes reports.
14: It's after a new review links vaping to higher rates of breathing problems in children and young people. Experts also warn that it's a gateway to smoking and could lead to a number of health harms. The Royal College of Paediatrics and Child Health say concerns about vaping among children and young people continue to grow as it calls on the government to limit the types of vape flavours.
13: It's results day for hundreds of thousands of GCSE students across England, Wales and Northern Ireland. Michael Hampton is the Deputy Chief Regulator of Ofqual. He's offered nervous pupils some words of wisdom.
15: They are the culmination of years of hard work, and whatever grades you've received, those grades are an excellent basis for the next stage of your life.
13: Results this year come following the Prime Minister setting out plans to boost technical education and address a growing number of English and Maths GCSE reeses. Elsewhere, Andy Burnham has pledged a new crackdown on organised waste crime, saying the days of gangs making easy money from illegal dumping are over. Fines will rise from £3,000 to £5,000, while police, drones and the National Crime Agency will play a bigger role. And US actress Sadie Sink and McFly star Tom Fletcher are among the stars nominated for this year's Stage Debut Awards. Sink is up for Best West End Debut Performer for Romeo and Juliet, while Fletcher is nominated for his work on Paddington the Musical. That's the latest from Radio News Hub. I'm Grace McIntosh.
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13: A mixture of sunny spells and scattered showers. The showers will be heaviest in Wales and central and southern parts of England. Highs of 21 degrees Celsius.
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Good morning, it's Early Breakfast on Maritime Radio with Matthew. We have a small but loyal band of what we call regular listeners to this show, one of whom is Domestic Goddess Mike in Woolwich. Did you know Domestic Goddess Mike, he's got swans in his inlet.

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4: Hi, I'm Jane. I'm from Jane's Craft Corner. 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

0: Hello, good morning. It's Maritime Radio. You're very welcome to 96.5 FM. It's great to have you with us. You're launching yourself in this early hour into another wardrobe dilemma, I can tell you. What to wear today? Well, I reckon from where I'm standing, I reckon the flowery blouse and the blue skirt. And as for you, madam...
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Good morning. How are you doing? Doing okay, eh? All right. Glad to hear it. Time for Street Shout now, where we mention a road or an avenue or a street somewhere in the Royal Borough. Just give them the sheer pleasure of having their name mentioned on the radio. And this morning it is Oakcroft Road, Blackheath. Hello, how are you? Oakcroft Road, Blackheath. We are very pleased to have you with us on Maritime Radio.

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7: Checking out the roads first. A2 looking busy into town. Usual delays between Danton and Kibrook. On the A20 Elton Road at Lee, there's roadworks. It means it's closed, and that's from Kidbrook Park Road through to Courtlands Avenue. Expect some delays there. Creek Road in Greenwich, that's closed both ways due to roadworks from Deptford Church Street through to Norman Road. Belgrove Road in Welling, eastbound remains closed due to roadworks between Welling Way and Central Avenue. And Shooters Hill, there's temporary traffic lights on the crossroads at the junction with the A205 South Circular. Expect that to cause a few hold-ups this morning. Trains and tubes, there's delays on the Circle, District and Piccadilly lines, and a good service on the rest of the network. Updates every 20 minutes in Greenwich Breakfast.
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9: Prince Harry and Meghan are planning to move back to England more than 6 years after moving to the US. The Sussexes are expected to settle outside London later this month, with Archie and Lilibet starting British schools in September. They will remain private, non-working members of the royal family and keep their homes in California and Portugal. Leading children's doctors have warned that vaping shouldn't be seen as a harmless part of growing up. Holly Hughes reports.
10: It's after a new review links vaping to higher rates of breathing problems in children and young people. Experts also warn that it's a gateway to smoking and could lead to a number of health harms. The Royal College of Paediatrics and Child Health say concerns about vaping among children and young people continue to grow as it calls on the government to limit the types of vape flavours.
9: It's results day for hundreds of thousands of GCSE students across England, Wales and Northern Ireland. Michael Hampton is the Deputy Chief Regulator of Ofqual. He's offered nervous pupils some words of wisdom.
11: They are the culmination of years of hard work, and whatever grades you've received, those grades are an excellent basis for the next stage of your life.
9: Results this year come following the Prime Minister setting out plans to boost technical education and address a growing number of English and Maths GCSE RESIs. Elsewhere, Andy Burnham has pledged a new crackdown on organised waste crime, saying the days of gangs making easy money from illegal dumping are over. Fines will rise from £3,000 to £5,000, while police, drones and the National Crime Agency will play a bigger role. And US actress Sadie Sink and McFly star Tom Fletcher are among the stars nominated for this year's Stage Debut Awards. Sink is up for Best West End Debut Performer for Romeo and Juliet, while Fletcher is nominated for his work on Paddington the Musical. That's the latest from Radio News Hub. I'm Grace McIntosh.
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7: Bright spells to start this morning. Some blustery showers possible, though, and some heavy rain later today. Highs of 24 degrees Celsius. The showers should clear overnight. Lows of 11. And then tomorrow, fine for much of the day with sunny spells. Mostly dry. Some isolated showers possible later on. And highs tomorrow of 21 degrees Celsius.
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brand new from Jerub. It's Forever right now on Maritime Radio. Morning, Duncan with you for Thursday up early. Hope you're doing well. Got all your tunes across South East London and North West Kent. On the way a bit later, why desperate parents are taking their kids to the dump this summer to keep them entertained. I've got your travel updates every 20 minutes as well. And music from Karen Harding to play you after Will Young. We're chilling out with Friday's Child.

0: Karen Harding and Digital Farm Animals Undo My Heart from Maritime Radio. So desperate parents are taking their kids to the dump to keep them entertained this summer. With 2 weeks to go until the kids go back to school, many mums and dads are at their wits' end over what to do with them. As a result, parents are finding new destinations to keep kids amused, including trips to the local tip. And 10% admitted they've taken their kids there. A quarter of mums and dads even entertain the kids by getting them to weed the garden. It's one way of getting those jobs around the house done, I guess. Don't worry, not too much longer to go until back to school. And if you are looking for stuff to do, check out the events listing at maritimeradio.co.uk. Stay with me for music on the way from the Pussycat Dolls. First, coming up to 20 past seven, let's get you up to date.
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0: A2 busy this morning between Danton and Kidbrook. Usual queuing traffic there. Busy on the A20 as well, not helped by the roadworks on Eltham Road in Lee, which is closed, and that's due to gas main work from Kidbrook Park Road to Courtlands Avenue. Creek Road Bridge in Deptford, there's roadworks there. It's closed both directions between Deptford Church Street and Norman Road. There's buses on diversion as well. Belgrove Road in Welling, that's shut eastbound. It's due to water main work from Welling Way and to Central Avenue. Footscray Road in New Eltham, that's closed both ways due to roadworks between Ivar Grove and Cambridge Green with buses on diversion. And Shooters Hill, the crossroads there, temporary lights due to gas main work both ways at the junction with the South Circular, and it does get busy in the area. Trains and tubes this morning, the Circle District and Hammersmith and City Line have some delays. Locally, all looking good, no problems to report, and there's a two-boat Woolwich ferry this morning. Your next update is in 20 minutes.
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DB Boulevard Point of View on Maritime Radio. Morning, welcome to Thursday's Greenwich Breakfast. Duncan with you for South East London and North West Kent. We're looking forward to Bank Holiday Weekend as it's our Best of British Weekend. 3 days celebrating the very best British artists and bands. So make sure you're with us for that later this month. And I've got music from Love Station on the way this morning after brand new Ella Langley. Here's Weren't for the Wind.

0: Teardrop on Maritime Radio with more music on the way and Welsh singer-songwriter Jamie Miller, who first came to wider attention on The Voice UK before building a huge international following online. He's here with our pick of the week. It's called Baby Doll. I'll get that on for you next, plus music from Nathan Daw and The Fugees and your very latest traffic and travel next this morning.
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0: A2 busy this morning between Danton and Kibrook, usual queuing traffic there. Busy on the A20 as well, not helped by the roadworks on Eltham Road in Lee, which is closed, and that's due to gas main work from Kibrook Park Road to Courtlands Avenue. Creek Road Bridge in Deptford, there's roadworks there, it's closed both directions between Deptford Church Street and Norman Road. There's buses on diversion as well. Belgrove Road in Welling, that's shut eastbound, it's due to water main work from Welling Way and to Central Avenue. Footscray Road in New Eltham, that's closed both ways due to roadworks between Ivor Grove and Cambridge Green with buses on diversion. And Shooter's Hill, the crossroads there, temporary lights due to gas main work both ways at the junction with the South Circular, and it does get busy in the area. Trains and tubes this morning, the Circle District and Hammersmith and City Line have some delays. Locally, all looking good, no problems to report, and there's a two-boat Woolwich ferry this morning. Your next update is in 20 minutes.
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0: 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Thursday morning, your latest local news headlines on the way here at 8 o'clock. Before that, though...
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0: And Welsh singer-songwriter Jamie Miller first came to prominence on The Voice UK. He's based in the US now and continues to grow his audience around the world. This is his latest track. It's called Baby.

0: Gwen Stefani, it's cool on Maritime Radio for Thursday morning. Your latest local news headlines on the way next. And a waste facility has been severely damaged after 50 tonnes of rubbish caught fire, and why the Thames barrier may need to be replaced 20 years earlier than planned. Alaric Vaughan has your latest at 8.
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0: Checking out the roads first. A2 looking busy into town. Usual delays between Danton and Kibrook. On the A20 Elton Road at Lee, there's roadworks. It means it's closed, and that's from Kidbrook Park Road through to Courtlands Avenue. Expect some delays there. Creek Road in Greenwich, that's closed both ways due to roadworks from Deptford Church Street through to Norman Road. Belgrove Road in Welling, eastbound remains closed due to roadworks between Welling Way and Central Avenue. And Shooters Hill, there's temporary traffic lights on the crossroads at the junction with the A205 South Circular. Expect that to cause a few hold-ups this morning. Trains and tubes, there's delays on the Circle, District and Piccadilly lines, and a good service on the rest of the network. Updates at every 20 minutes in Greenwich Breakfast.
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5: From the Maritime Radio news team, I'm Alaric Vaughan. A murder investigation has been launched after a man in his 40s was fatally shot in the early hours of Tuesday the 18th of August. Police were called at 3 a.m. to St Bartholomew's Road in Newham to reports that a man had been shot inside a vehicle. Despite the efforts of officers and medical staff, he was pronounced dead at the scene. The victim's family has been informed and is being supported by specialist officers. No arrests have yet been made in connection with the incident. Anyone with information or footage that may assist the investigation is urged to contact police on 101, quoting CAD 797/18 August. Alternatively, they can pass information anonymously via Crime Stoppers on 0800 555 111 or crimestoppers.org.uk. A waste facility has been severely damaged after 50 tonnes of rubbish caught fire. 15 fire engines and around 100 firefighters were called to a blaze at a waste facility in Landman Way in Deptford at about 7:59 on August the 19th. The fire caused severe damage to the structure of the facility. London Fire Brigade said nearby railway lines were closed as a precaution, with disruption reported between London Bridge, Canada Water, New Cross and New Cross Gate. The cause of the fire remains unknown at this time. It's understood Oxford firefighters tackled a blaze at the same facility in June, where a van and a car were destroyed, and one man was treated at the scene by London Ambulance Service. The Thames barrier may need to be replaced 20 years earlier than planned because severe weather is putting the flood defence system under strain. Environment Agency officials say because the gates are being opened more often than anticipated, the barrier may need to be replaced between 2050 and 2060. Gate closures are expected to reach 50 per year by 2035. When it opened in 1984, it was anticipated the structure would last until 2030, but the Environment Agency later said it could remain in place until 2070. A new barrier would be further east and could take as long as 30 years to build, costing at least £20 billion. The original barrier cost £535 million in 1982, or £2.6 billion at today's prices. Pressure to build a barrier came after the catastrophic flood of 1953, with the site in Woolwich Reach chosen, and late 1960s. Work began in 1974 and it was completed 10 years later. Caroline Douglas, Executive Director for Flood and Coastal Risk Management at the agency, said flooding has a devastating impact on communities and will only worsen as our climate changes. We're actively assessing options for managing tidal flood risk, including consideration of options of upgrading or replacing the Thames barrier and other associated barriers. And there's more local news at maritimeradio.co.uk.
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6: Celtic have made a huge step forward in their hunt for Champions League football. They beat Lask 3-0 at Celtic Park thanks to a goal from Negrian and a Duran double. The second leg takes place next week. Elsewhere, the Premier League starts up again tomorrow as reigning champions Arsenal welcome Premier League new boys Coventry City to the Emirates. Coventry head coach Frank Lampard sets out his expectations for the season.
7: To compete in every game we play and take every game as it comes. It's cliche, but it's also a reality of not getting too far ahead of ourselves. I have experience of the Premier League as well as working in the Championship, so I'll try and get that across to the players as well, but I want them to go in with a lot of belief.
6: That game kicks off at 8 p.m. And England welcomed Joe Root's return as Test captain with a dominant performance on the opening day at Headingley. Pakistan finished 171 all out, leaving England 59 runs behind going into day two with 112-2.
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0: Bright spells to start this morning, some blustery showers possible though, and some heavy rain later today. Highs of 24 degrees Celsius. The showers should clear overnight. Lows of 11, and then tomorrow fine for much of the day with sunny spells, mostly dry, some isolated showers possible later on, and highs tomorrow of 21 degrees Celsius.
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0: Morning, just after 8, Duncan with you on Thursday's Greenwich Breakfast. Hope you're good. Got music on the way from Gracie Abrams. After Maroon 5, here's One More Night.
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0: Welcome to Thursday. Duncan here on Greenwich Breakfast. Hope your day is looking good so far. That's brand new from Gracie Abrams. 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
0: So, big morning ahead. Pupils across England, Wales and Northern Ireland are getting their GCSE, BTEC and Level 2 results today. And for the first time ever, thousands of them will be able to see their grades on an app. Schools and colleges are still handing out envelopes first, but the new Education Record app means that results will be stored for colleges and employers to view later, a move the government hopes will cut down on paperwork. No changing your grades then. I remember it was still envelopes when I was at school, and a very nervous morning waiting for our envelopes to be handed out and get our grades. So thoughts very much with you guys this morning if your kids are picking up their GCSE results. Last year, more than 360,000 vocational and technical results were issued as well. This year's results come as England prepares to push technical education harder, with plans for teenagers to study subjects like manufacturing and AI from year 10. There was no such thing as AI when I was at school. Things have definitely moved on a long way. Good luck to you if you are getting your results this morning. I've got all your music then across South East London and North West Kent. Your latest traffic and travel on the way as well. And Jennifer Lopez right now. Here's Do It Well on Thursday's Greenwich Breakfast.

0: Glass Animals, I Don't Want to Talk on Maritime Radio. So massive royal news this morning. Prince Harry and Meghan are actually moving back to the UK after 6 years away. Yeah, you know the place they slagged off for ages? They're coming back. And they're returning at the end of August, apparently, for what's being called an extended period. And Archie, who's 7, and Lilibet, who's 5, will be starting school here as well. That's straight from the document. They will make a shock return at the end of August for an extended period with the kids. And they'll be enrolling at local schools. They've already found themselves a new home, not a royal residence, and they won't be working royals while they're here. So what are they going to be doing? Will they be getting a job down the local Starbucks or something? I don't know. Whatever happens, you can bet that everyone is going to be talking about it for the next few weeks as they prepare to move back to the UK. Got more music for you on the way. Showbiz headlines to come as well. First, it's 20 past 8. Let's get you up to date.
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0: Usual slow traffic on the A2 at the moment between Danson and Kibrook. Expect some delays on the A20 as well, and Eltham Road in Lee. That's currently closed. That's due to gas main work from the Kidbrook Park Road to Cortlands Avenue. Creek Road Bridge in Deptford, that's shut both ways. That's due to roadworks between Deptford Church Street and Norman Road with buses on diversion. Belgrove Road in Welling, there's roadworks there. Eastbound is currently closed due to water main repairs from Welling Way to Central Avenue. Footscray Road in New Eltham, roadworks have closed that both ways between Ivor Grove and Cambridge Green. And Shooters Hill, temporary lights on the crossroads, and that's causing some delays at the A205 South Circular. Trains and tubes at the moment, there's delays on the Circle District Piccadilly lines and a good service on the rest of the network. Your next update is in 20 minutes.
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Heaven is a place on Earth on Maritime Radio. Looks like the heat isn't done with us yet then. Weather models are hinting that temperatures could shoot back up to around 34 degrees in the next couple of weeks. They reckon that it could be back up to above 30 in eastern parts of England from the 1st of September. For now, things stay fairly normal. Mid to low 20s in the south, high teens up north, and a decent bit of rain across Scotland, Northern Ireland and Wales, and even here in England by September the 2nd, according to the data. We definitely need some of that rain. I've got all your showbiz headlines on the way in just a few after brand new Teddy Swims. Here's Break Up in Reverse on Thursday's Greenwich Breakfast.

0: brand new Teddy Swims, Break Up in Reverse from Maritime Radio. In your papers this morning, Harry and Meg coming home echoes the Sun. 6 years after Megxit, the paper says the shock return will be an extended period and the family have already found a new home in the UK. Day trip tragedy, the Daily Mirror. More details on the three members of a family who sadly died in Shoreham by sea earlier this week. And Draculu, says the Daily Star. They splash with a story of a woman who found a bat in her toilet after it flew in the bathroom for a drink of water. Draculu is their headline this morning. Let's see what's going on in the world of showbiz now.
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2: Taylor Sheridan has confirmed a previously announced Yellowstone spin-off is not going ahead. In 2021, Paramount announced plans for a show titled 6666, which will be set in the present day. Since then, four spin-off Yellowstone series have been created. However, 6666 had not yet gone into production. This week, Sheridan announced it had officially been cancelled. US actress Sadie Sink and musician Tom Fletcher, among the famous faces nominated for the Stage Debut Awards. They will compete for prizes at the ceremony next month, alongside stars such as Harry Potter actor Ralph Fiennes, Oscar-nominated star Brendan Gleeson, and I Swear actor Robert Aramayo. Paddington, the musical, is at the Savoy Theatre in London and features music and lyrics by McFly star Fletcher, who has received a nod for the Best Creative West End Debut. And musicians are being squeezed out and marginalised from their industry by AI. That's according to a study from the Queen's University in Belfast, which warns that consumers and musicians are being shortchanged because of the lack of controls over tech.
1: Rise and shine, up with a lark. 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

0: NSYNC, want you back on Maritime Radio. We're hearing there's a real buzz in the Strictly rehearsal studio already as the show gets ready to come back to our screens next month. And the celebs reckon that Delta Goodrum and Lacey Turner are the ones to beat this year. According to the story, Delta and Lacey are already being seen as the ones to beat. They apparently wowed everyone in the first group rehearsal, which is impressive considering nobody's even been paired up yet. Delta's been saying that she's not a pro dancer, but she loves giving it a go. Lacey, meanwhile, turned up and delivered a waltz so clean that even the pros raised an eyebrow. It's always the quiet ones who suddenly glide across the floor like they've been secretly practicing for months. So Strictly back on our screens next month. And I've got more music for you here on your Thursday morning and the very latest traffic and travel you need next here on Maritime Radio.
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5: 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I'm from Jane's Craft Corner. 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
0: Looking a bit slow on the A2 between Danson and Kidbrook. Usual delays there. And around Blackheath, expect some delays across the common. You've got roadworks on Eltham Road in Lee on the A20. That's causing a few delays. And it's closed off for roadworks both ways from Kidbrook Park Road through to Courtlands Avenue. The Creek Road Bridge in Greenwich, that's closed both ways. And that's for roadworks between Deptford Church Street and Norman Road with buses on diversion. Belgrove Road in Welling, that's shut Boulevard eastbound. It's due to water main work between Welling Way and Central Avenue. Footscray Road in New Eltham, that's shut both directions for water main repairs between Ivor Grove and Cambridge Green, with buses on diversion. And Shooters Hill at the crossroads, there's roadworks there. Temporary traffic lights causing a few delays this morning at the junction with the A205 South Circular. Trains and tubes, Circle, District and Piccadilly lines have some delays. Locally, we're all looking good at the moment, and there's a two-boat Woolwich ferry. Your next update is just before nine.
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Plenty going on for the kids. Another couple of weeks of the summer holidays to enjoy. And children's summer holiday craft sessions are coming to Charlton House every Friday this month with a different session each week. And join them for their fun and creative craft sessions for children. And they are every Friday throughout the summer holidays until the end of the month. Children will make up to four different crafts each session. And you can go along between 10 and 12 or 1:30 till 3:30 on Fridays at Charlton House and Gardens. Tickets start at £6. We've got all the info on that and everything else happening near you this summer at maritimeradio.co.uk. Stay there for music from the Sugar Babes before 9 o'clock. And right now, we're back to the late 90s with Eternal. I Want to Be the Only

0: Sugar Babes, Hole in the Head from Maritime Radio on Thursday's Greenwich Breakfast. 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
0: Checking out the roads first. A2 looking busy into town. Usual delays between Danton and Kibrook. On the A20 Elton Road at Lee, there's roadworks. It means it's closed, and that's from Kidbrook Park Road through to Cortlands Avenue. Expect some delays there. Creek Road in Greenwich, that's closed both ways due to roadworks from Deptford Church Street through to Norman Road. Belgrove Road in Welling, eastbound remains closed due to roadworks between Welling Way and Central Avenue. And Shooters Hill, there's temporary traffic lights on the crossroads at the junction with the A205 South Circular. Expect that to cause a few hold-ups this morning. Trains and tubes, there's delays on the Circle, District and Piccadilly lines, and a good service on the rest of the network. Updates every 20 minutes in Greenwich Breakfast.
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10: Prince Harry is moving his family back to the UK more than 6 years after moving to America. Georgia Lee has the details.
11: The Duke and Duchess of Sussex are coming back to England later this month, but not as working royals. They'll live privately in a non-royal residence outside of London and have already enrolled Prince Archie and Princess Lilibet in British schools. It's understood the King was told of the decision on Sunday and welcomes the opportunity to see more of the family.
10: It's results day for hundreds of thousands of GCSE students across England, Wales and Northern Ireland. Michael Hampton is the Deputy Chief Regulator at Ofqual. He's offered nervous pupils some words of wisdom.
12: They are the culmination of years of hard work, and whatever grades you've received,
7: those grades are an excellent basis for the next stage of your life.
10: Results this year come following Andy Burnham setting out plans to boost technical education and address a growing number of English and Maths GCSE resits. Joe Boydell has stepped down as Travelodge chief executive as the group continues to overhaul its safety measures after a sexual assault at one of the chain's hotels. The firm says Ms. Boydell will be replaced by chief financial officer Ray Rady on an interim basis while they hunt for a permanent successor. The Prime Minister has pledged a new crackdown on organised waste crime, saying the days of gangs making easy money from illegal dumping are over. Fines will rise from £300 to £5,000, while police, drones and the National Crime Agency will all play a bigger role. And Celtic have taken a huge step forward in their hunt for Champions League football. They beat Lask 3-0 at Celtic Park with two goals coming from Camilo Duran. Boss Martin O'Neill says there's still things to work on, though.
12: I genuinely think that we can improve. That will bring us on in terms of fitness as much as anything else.
10: That's the latest from Radio News Hub. I'm Grace McIntosh.
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0: Bright spells to start this morning. Some blustery showers possible, though, and some heavy rain later today. Highs of 24 degrees Celsius. The showers should clear overnight. Lows of 11. And then tomorrow, fine for much of the day with sunny spells, mostly dry. Some isolated showers possible later on. And highs tomorrow of 21 degrees Celsius.
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Up to 9:10 if you're watching that clock. And there's talk this morning that the next James Bond film might actually swap MI6's London backdrop for, wait for it, Birmingham. Yeah, 007's trading the Thames for the boring. The idea comes straight from writer Stephen Knight, who's got a long-standing love for the Midlands, thanks to Peaky Blinders and this town. In the document, he even says, I'm tempted to set it in Birmingham. I'm always tempted to do that on everything I work on. So we might be going to Brum for 007's next adventure. What do you think of that? I don't know if the Midlands are ready for that just yet. I've got all your music across South East London and North West Kent. U2 to play you, and a travel every 20 minutes. Before that, here's

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0: It's you two, the sweetest thing on Maritime Radio for South East London and North West Kent. Plenty going on around our local area. Don't forget the Little Mermaid on at the Greenwich Theatre. It's the Song of the Sea on until Sunday, and the award-winning team behind Dick Whittington and His Cat and last year's five-star hit The Three Musketeers return for their all-new singing and dancing musical. It's on daily, and that's until this Sunday. Tickets start £30. More info on the Maritime Radio website and app. Stay with me for music on the way from Justin Bieber, also Amy Winehouse, coming up after your latest traffic and travel now.
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0: Into town, expect some delays on the A2 between Danton and Kidbrook. Usual traffic building up there. On the A20, Eltham Road in Lee, that's currently closed. That's due to gas main work from Kidbrook Park Road through to Courtlands Avenue. Creek Road Bridge in Greenwich, that's got roadworks there. It's shut both ways between Deptford Church Street and Norman Road with buses on diversion. Belgrove Road in Welling, that's shut eastbound. It's due to water main work between Welling Way and Central Avenue. Footscray Road in New Eltham, that's also closed due to water main work. That's between Ivor Grove and Cambridge Green with buses on diversion there. And Shooters Hill, both directions, the crossroads, temporary traffic lights causing a few delays at the junction with the A205 South Circular. You're up to date on Maritime Radio.
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0: It's Boppin' Bunnies Eltham Park Party this Friday. All their shows feature their unique Boppin' Bunnies tracks as well as live musical performances. It's ideal for the little ones and it starts at 10:15 in Eltham Park this Friday. Tickets are £12 per child and £6 per sibling. More info on that event and everything else happening near you on our website.
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on. It's Justin Bieber on Maritime Radio. So the Greenwich and Docklands International Festival gets going tomorrow. London's leading festival of free outdoor theatre and performing arts. And in the words of The Guardian, makes an unrivalled contribution to the happiness of the people of London. Sounds good. And it forms part of the Royal Greenwich Festivals, an annual series of high quality events organised by the Royal Borough of Greenwich to celebrate cultural vibrancy. 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It's amazing. Every year they really pull it off. It's a fantastic event. You can find out more on their website, festival.org, for all of that. 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

0: Joyride from Roxette on Maritime Radio and Dance Like No One's Watching, Pixie Lott, brand new. Just before that, hope your Thursday's going well. Stay there for music on the way from Taylor Swift and your very latest traffic and travel next this morning.
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0: Into town, expect some delays on the A2 between Danton and Kidbrook. Usual traffic building up there. On the A20, Eltham Road in Lee, that's currently closed. That's due to gas main work from Kidbrook Park Road through to Cortlands Avenue. Creek Road Bridge in Greenwich, that's got roadworks there. It's shut both ways between Deptford Church Street and Norman Road with buses on diversion. Belgrove Road in Welling, that's shut eastbound 1. It's due to water main work between Welling Way and Central Avenue. Footscray Road in New Elton, that's also closed due to water main work. That's between Ivor Grove and Cambridge Green, with buses on diversion there. And Shooters Hill, both directions, the crossroads, temporary traffic lights causing a few delays at the junction with the A205 South Circular. You're up to date on Maritime Radio.
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Want some top grub this weekend? 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

0: 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We're into Thursday's workday and your latest local news headlines on the way. As a waste facility has been severely damaged after 50 tonnes of rubbish caught fire, and why the Thames barrier may need to be replaced 20 years earlier than planned. Alaric has your latest at 10.
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11: From the Maritime Radio News team, I'm Alaric Vaughan. A murder investigation has been launched after a man in his 40s was fatally shot in the early hours of Tuesday, the 18th of August. Police were called at 3 a.m. to St. Bartholomew's Road in Newham to reports that a man had been shot inside a vehicle. Despite the efforts of officers and medical staff, he was pronounced dead at the scene. The victim's family has been informed and is being supported by specialist officers. No arrests have yet been made in connection with the incident. Anyone with information or footage that may assist the investigation is urged to contact police on 101, quoting CAD 797/18 August. Alternatively, they can pass information anonymously via Crime Stoppers on 0800 555 111 or crimestoppers.org.uk. waste facility has been severely damaged after 50 tonnes of rubbish caught fire. 15 fire engines and around 100 firefighters were called to a blaze at a waste facility in Landman Way in Deptford at about 7.59 on August the 19th. The fire caused severe damage to the structure of the facility. London Fire Brigade said nearby railway lines were closed as a precaution, with disruption reported between London Bridge, Canada Water, New Cross and New Cross Gate. The cause of the fire remains unknown at this time. It's understood firefighters tackled a blaze at the same facility in June, where a van and a car were destroyed, and one man was treated at the scene by London Ambulance Service. The Thames barrier may need to be replaced 20 years earlier than planned because severe weather is putting the flood defence system under strain. Environment Agency officials say because the gates are being opened more often than anticipated, the barrier may need to be replaced between 2050 and 2060. Gate closures are expected to reach 50 per year by 2035. When it opened in 1984, it was anticipated the structure would last until 2030, but the Environment Agency later said it could remain in place until 2070. A new barrier would be further east and could take as long as 30 years to build, costing at least £20 billion. The original barrier cost £535 million in 1982, or £2.6 billion at today's prices. Pressure to build a barrier came after the catastrophic flood of 1953, with the site in Woolwich Reach chosen, and late 1960s. Work began in 1974 and it was completed 10 years later. Caroline Douglas, Executive Director for Flood and Coastal Risk Management at the agency, said flooding has a devastating impact on communities and will only worsen as our climate changes. We're actively assessing options for managing tidal flood risk, including consideration of options of upgrading or replacing the Thames barrier and other associated barriers. And there's more local news at maritimeradio.co.uk.
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13: Today there will be a low of 18 degrees and a high of 25. A daily highest wind gust of 25 miles per hour and a 5 to 20% chance of rain throughout the day. UV rays will be moderate and sunset will be at 8:16 p.m.
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She sold out the O2 Arena at the weekend. Ariana Grande with Breathing on Maritime Radio. Want the secret to a long and healthy life? Well, always look on the bright side. It could help you live to 85 or older, according to a study which found the most optimistic men and women lived 11% to 15% longer on average than the least positive people. They also had a 50 to 70% greater chance of reaching the age of 85. More than 70,000 people were tracked for between 10 and 30 years. Quite an extensive study there. So, cheer up. It will help you live longer. I've got all your music across South East London and North West Kent for Thursday's workday. Duncan here with LMC and U2 to come after Jubel. Here's Weekend Vibe.

0: LMTV U2, it's Take Me to the Clouds Above on Maritime Radio. Southeastern trains are once again running to London, Charing Cross and Waterloo East following the completion of a major £20 million programme of engineering work, which saw nearly 2 kilometres of track replaced. You can read more about that on our website, maritimeradio.co.uk. I've got more music on the way for you, including our pick of the week from Jamie Miller on the way after we get you up to date this Thursday morning.
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0: Into town, expect some delays on the A2 between Danton and Kidbrook. Usual traffic building up there. On the A20, Eltham Road in Lee, that's currently closed. That's due to gas main work from Kidbrook Park Road through to Cortlandt Avenue. Creek Road Bridge in Greenwich, that's got roadworks there. It's shut both ways between Deptford Church Street and Norman Road with buses on diversion. Belgrove Road in Welling, that's shut eastbound. It's due to water main work between Welling Way and Central Avenue. Footscray Road in New Elton, that's also closed due to water main work. That's between Ivor Grove and Cambridge Green with buses on diversion there. And Shooters Hill, both directions, the crossroads, temporary traffic lights causing a few delays at the junction with the A205 South Circular. You're up to date on Maritime Radio.
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1: And Welsh singer-songwriter Jamie Miller first came to prominence on The Voice UK. He's based in the US now and continues to grow his audience around the world. This is his latest track. It's called

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1: Into town, expect some delays on the A2 between Danton and Kidbrook. Usual traffic building up there. On the A20, Eltham Road in Lee, that's currently closed. That's due to gas main work from Kidbrook Park Road through to Cortlands Avenue. Creek Road Bridge in Greenwich, that's got roadworks there. It's shut both ways between Deptford Church Street and Norman Road with buses on diversion. Belgrove Road in Welling, that's shut eastbound. It's due to water main work between Welling Way and Central Avenue. Footscray Road in New Eltham, that's also closed due to water main work. That's between Ivor Grove and Cambridge Green with buses on diversion there. And Shooters Hill, both directions, the crossroads, temporary traffic lights causing a few delays at the junction with the A205 South Circular. You're up to date on Maritime Radio.
8: 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The latest traffic and travel first and fast from Maritime Radio. 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

Moose T, is it because I'm cool, on Maritime Radio. A Greenwich entrepreneur who swapped a career in law for healthcare is encouraging other local people to consider starting their own community care businesses with support from the Royal Borough of Greenwich. It's a good feel-good story on our website for you to check out this morning. And you can also find out what's going on near you. A whole list of events for you and the fam to get up to this summer holidays at maritimeradio.co.uk and on the app.

0: and one of her more wholesome music videos, running along a beach, looking all innocent, as you do. That's it from me. Jason is on the way next, after your latest news headlines at 11. I'll see you really soon. Enjoy your Thursday.
1: 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A truly spiffing bank holiday packed full of your favourite British singers and bands. 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
8: 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I'm a 16-year-old that lives with Nori. 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Please go to maritimeradio.co.uk and click the link, which will send you directly to our website. Thank you so much for listening, and again, anything that you can give would mean the absolute world to us.
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10: Prince Harry is moving his family back to the UK more than 6 years after moving to the US. Georgia Lee has the details.
11: The Duke and Duchess of Sussex are coming back to England later this month, but not as working royals. They'll live privately in a non-royal residence outside of London and have already enrolled Prince Archie and Princess Lilibet in British schools. It's understood the King was told of the decision on Sunday and welcomes the opportunity to see more of the family.
10: Hundreds of thousands of teenagers across England, Wales and Northern Ireland are receiving their GCSE and BTEC results. The proportion of GCSE entries getting the top grades has increased compared with last year. However, the share achieving a decent pass has fallen back to pre-pandemic levels. Dr. Paul Bell is the head teacher of Horsforth High School in Leeds.
12: You look at the students, they've got what they needed to go to their next steps in employment, education and training. And, you know, we're just absolutely delighted. They were the last year to not do their primary school SATs, so they've had a bit of a tough time through school, but they have absolutely nailed it. We're really proud of them.
10: Joe Boydell has stepped down as the chief executive of Travelodge. It says the group continues to overhaul its safety measures after a sexual assault at one of the chain's hotels. The days of criminal gangs making easy money from dumping waste are over. That's what the Prime Minister is saying as he pledges to crack down on gangs profiting from illegal waste and promises to clean up three more of the country's toxic dumps. Fines for waste offences will also rise from £300 to £5,000. And US actress Sadie Sink and McFly star Tom Fletcher are among the stars nominated for this year's Stage Debut Awards. Sink is up for Best West End Debut Performer for Romeo and Juliet, while Fletcher is nominated for his work on Paddington the Musical. That's the latest from Radio News Hub. I'm Grace McIntosh.
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15: Today there will be a low of 18 degrees and a high of 25. A daily highest wind gust of 25 miles per hour and a 5 to 20% chance of rain throughout the day. UV rays will be moderate and sunset will be at 8:16 p.m.
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The answer to the question, what's Eddie Goulding's favourite pizza variety? Four Seasons here on Maritime Radio. And before that, you heard The Reflex from Duran Duran. Hi there, good morning. This is Jason Jandu with you on this Thursday morning. Coming up, we've got tracks from Somber, but also bring you Teddy Swims. And Sophie Ellis-Bextor's coming a little bit later as well. Plus, we'll have the latest instalment of our popularity contest too. But before we reach all of those, here's a bit of a 90s club classic for you from the original.

0: Promiscuous Girl, it's Nelly Furtado and Timbaland. And before that, the original you heard, I Love You Baby. Coming up later on today's show, I'll be telling you about the new chief executive of the Royal Borough of Greenwich. We'll also have the latest update in the Woolwich Exchange project, and we'll be heralding the return of the Greenwich and Docklands International Festival.
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0: And looking at the roads right now, we've got an awful lot of queuing traffic on Shooters Hill Road right the way through, coming off of New Cross and Blackheath. It's looking extremely busy there. Trafalgar Road, congested. Woodage Road likewise, which is no surprise. West Fawn Avenue also has a little bit of problem in the vicinity of Lee Station. We've got quite a bit of traffic there. Bexley Road into Blackfair, and that's also looking busy too. And Wellhall Road into Academy Road is also pretty snarled up at the present time. On public transport, the central line has severe delays between Leytonstone and Epping, minor delays on the rest of the line. There are minor delays on the Jubilee line between Stratford and Stanmore westbound only. Also minor delays on the Metropolitan and Mildmay lines. The Piccadilly line has no service between Cock Fosters and Uxbridge. Severe delays on the Windrush line. In fact, no service on the Windrush line between Surrey Quays and New Cross. Severe delays between Highbury and Islington and Crystal Palace and West Croydon. And there is no tram service between Reeds Corner and East Croydon.
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0: You've only got a few more chances if you want to catch the Little Mermaid Song of the Sea, because this is the last week it's running. 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

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You heard Someone Who Loved You from Teddy Burns and also Somba with Undressed. Well, of course, this time last week we were talking about A-level results, which all came through, and today it's the turn of the GCSE results to be told to everyone who took them. Again, congratulations if you got the grades you were hoping for. Commiserations if you didn't. I think the best thing I can do is to read out a very timely little passage from Councillor Caroline Newton, who is on the Cabinet of Bexley Council. She says, for some, today will be a time to celebrate. For others, things may not have gone as they hoped, or this may be a particularly challenging time for them. It's important to remember that exam results are just one part of your journey. They do not define your future, and there are many different pathways to achieving your goals. So there's food for thought. And now we're just gone 11:30. It's time for our popularity contest. This is our battle between two artists, and we invite you to work out which of the two is more popular, or indeed guess which of the two is more popular according to which of the two has a greater number of monthly streaming listeners. Well, we haven't been to the 1970s in this particular feature for a little while, so I think we better put that straight, don't you?

0: two lovely songs on today's popular Make It With You. We had Bread and also The Carpenters with Yesterday Once More. So we're looking to see who is the most popular out of Bread and The Carpenters. Make your guesses by 5 to 12 and then we will reveal to you which has the higher number of monthly listeners and play you a song from the winner as well. We've got Fuzzbox coming up and also Sophie Ellis-Bextor after the travel news.
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0: We've got quite a few closures to tell you about. Elton Road is closed from Kidbrook Park Road to Courtlands Avenue due to gas main work. Creek Road Bridge in Deptford is closed between Deptford Church Street and Norman Road. In Wedding, Belgrove Road is closed eastbound between Wedding Way and Central Avenue. Footscray Road in Eltham is closed between Ivor Grove and Cambridge Green as well. And other jams to tell you about, still extremely busy in Blackheath. Shooters Hill Road has calmed down a little bit. Elsewhere, St Mildred Road to Westbourne Avenue, still pretty busy. Westbourne Avenue as a whole is extremely busy, and the jams continue through Wellhall Road and Academy Road as well. It's also looking quite congested at Western Way and Peppermint Crescent in Plumstead. And on public transport, a lot of problems. Minor delays on the Central Line, the Jubilee Line. Severe delays on the Metropolitan Line between Harrow on the Hill and Uxbridge. Minor delays on the rest of the line and minor delays on the Mildmay Line. The Windrush Line has no service between Surrey Quays and New Cross. Severe delays between Highbury and Islington and Crystal Palace and West Croydon. Also, there's no Piccadilly Line service between Cockfosters and Uxbridge, and there's no tram service between Reeves Corner and East Croydon.
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Music Gets the Best of Me. There's Sophie Edis Bexter. We also had Fuzzbox and Pink Sunshine. And today's sunshine is going to be interspersed with much-needed showers throughout the course of the day. So if you've got water butts in your garden or any other rain-collecting devices, then fingers crossed you should find them a little bit fuller towards the end of the day, hopefully, because the forecast says we're not going to get any more rain until Monday evening. So that's how it's looking. It's 10 to 12, and here's a jolly little number from Years and Years.

Yes, a little bit earlier we asked you to determine or guess which is the most popular route of bread, and the Carpenters. Well, the figures for monthly streaming listeners reveal that Bread had 5.8 million and the Carpenters had 7 million. So the Carpenters are today's winner. And when it comes to determining the Carpenters' most famous song, well, there can only be one winner on that front.

0: One of the finest songs ever written by Burt Bacharach and Hal David, and they wrote a lot. They Long to Be Close to You by the Carpenters, that today's a popular winner. It's coming up to 12 o'clock. We've got music coming your way from the Jay Giles Band and Temper City after the news and weather.
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2: The Duke and Duchess of Sussex are returning to England, Lisa Darvill reports.
3: Prince Harry and Meghan are coming back to England more than 6 years after moving to the US. The Sussexes are expected to settle in a non-royal residence outside of London later this month, with Prince Archie and Princess Lilibet starting school here in September. They will remain private, non-working members of the royal family and keep their homes in California and Portugal.
2: Next, the proportion of GCSE entries awarded top grades has risen from last year, but the rate scoring a decent pass has returned to pre-pandemic levels. Hundreds of thousands of teenagers across England, Wales and Northern Ireland are receiving their GCSE and BTEC results. Here's one of them.
4: I've done very well. Yeah, I'm very happy with my results. I was very nervous, but no, they've all gone really well. I got 8 in history and drama, and then I got 7.77 in biology, chemistry and physics.
2: The Prime Minister is pledging a new crackdown on organised waste crime. Andy Burnham says the days of gangs making easy money from illegal dumping are over. Fines will rise from £300 to £5,000, while police drones and the National Crime Agency will play a bigger role. Travelodge says Chief Executive Joe Boydell has stepped down from the top job. It says the group continues to overhaul its safety procedures after a sexual assault at one of the chain's hotels. Kieran Smith was jailed for 7 years and 6 months for the attack. He lied to staff to get a key card to a woman's room in Maidenhead in 2022. The Home Secretary, Shabana Mahmood, says she wants a fair spread of accommodation to house asylum seekers. Mahmood says she's targeted a mixed model of accommodation utilising military sites, former student apartments, bedsits and homes of multiple occupancy. And people with type 2 diabetes could get access to a new weekly insulin jab. It would replace daily injections. That's the latest from Radio News Hub. I'm Tanita Sims.
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8: Today there will be a low of 18 degrees and a high of 25. A daily highest wind gust of 25 miles per hour and a 5 to 20% chance of rain throughout the day. UV rays will be moderate and sunset will be at 8:16 p.m.
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Former pick of the week that we thought you might like to hear again. In actual fact, Self Aware by Temper City. And that was following the Jay Giles Band and Centrefold. Good afternoon. It's 10 past 12 and this is Jason Jandu with you on Maritime Radio. In this hour, we've got Anita Tickerham. Also, we're going to have Rachel Platten and a little bit later on, Doja Cat 2. But firstly, here's a bit of a favourite from 1991. In actual fact, make room for Heavy D in the book.

0: Good summer song, that, from Clean Bandit and Demi Lovato. There's Solo, and you also heard it now that We Found Love from Heavy D and the Boys, and there's more 90s music where that came from every Saturday evening at 9 o'clock in the Back to the 90s show with John Rean. And, of course, you can hear the previous editions of the show, well, certainly those we broadcast over the last fortnight, on our Listen Again service, which you can find at maritimeradio.co.uk.
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0: Lots of quite substantial jams about New Cross Road, Blackheath Road, Blackheath Hill, Deptford Church Street busy, Greenwich High Road, also Rennell Street into Lewisham Road. That's looking quite congested too. Moving a bit further afield to Mildred Road into Westbourne Avenue, traffic hardly moving there. And also Kidbrook Park Road is pretty slow as well, and so indeed is Well Hall Road and Academy Road at the present time. It's also looking a bit busy in Plumstead too. And on public transport, quite a few problems there as well. Minor delays on the Central and the Jubilee lines. The Metropolitan line has severe delays between Harrow on the Hill and Uxbridge. Minor delays between Harrow on the Hill and Aldgate. Minor delays on the Mildmay line, and also severe delays on the Windrush line. Actually, that's between Highbury and Islington and Crystal Palace and West Croydon, and no service between Surrey Quays and New Cross. There's no Piccadilly line service between Cockfosters and Uxbridge, and there's no tram service between Reeves Corner and East Croydon. No problems on the DLR, no problems on the South Eastern Rail Network.
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0: do something. There's a man who's been sharing a few family snaps on social media this week. Justin Timberlake and Rock Your Body following Say So by Doja Cat. It's 22 minutes to one. We have got one of the 90s great summer tracks and Mark Morrison coming your way. And also the first day focus after the travel news.
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0: We'll just let them keep arguing amongst themselves, shall we? We got stop-start traffic at the Dartford Tunnel with a travel time already in excess of half an hour at present. A number of closures in Lee. Elson Road is closed from Kidbrook Park Road to Cortlands Avenue. Creek Road Bridge is closed from Deptford Church Street to Norman Road. Belgrove Road in Wedding is closed between Wedding Way and Central Avenue. And in New Elton, Footscray Road is closed between Ivor Grove and Cambridge Green. And elsewhere, Square, Shooters Hill Road is still looking extremely busy. Lewisham High Street heading up through Molesworth Street and Reynolds Street is, well, traffic hardly moving at all. And it's backing onto Lee High Road itself, which itself is busy into Elton Road at the moment too. Sidcup Road is congested, so indeed it's a Kidbrook interchange. And lots of public transport problems. Minor delays on the Central Line, the Jubilee Line, the Metropolitan Line, with minor delays between Harrow on the Hill and Aldgate, and severe delays between Harrow on the Hill and Uxbridge. Minor delays on the Mildmay Line. The Piccadilly Line has no service between Cockfosters and Uxbridge. The Windrush Line has no service between Surrey Quays and New Cross. Severe delays between Highbury and Islington and Crystal Palace and West Croydon. And there's no tram service between Rees Corner and East Croydon.
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0: Such a cool song, that Big Log from Robert Plant, and before that you heard music from Mark Morrison and also Ed Sheeran. Now, the Thursday focus can only be on one thing this week, and that's the Greenwich and Docklands International Festival back for 2026. It's been running for a few years, and it begins tomorrow in Woodidge with a performance called 360, and that is exhilarating dance, immersive set design, and electronic music colliding in this vivid portrait of a generation on the edge of change. And there are more performances where that came from, running until September the 6th. Many of them you'll see at the Greenwich Fair, which is taking place at Observatory Hill over the weekend. So do head along if you possibly can, and you can see things like Bug, also Elevator, which is a soaring feminist circus, also Inertia, which is a circus installation becoming the playground for two perfectly poised performers, and plenty more. For details of the full festival programme, just go to festival.org and you'll be able to see everything that's lined up and that's going to be performed in the festival over the course of the next 2 weeks.
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8: From the Maritime Radio News team, I'm Alaric Vaughan. A murder investigation has been launched after a man in his 40s was fatally shot in the early hours of Tuesday, the 18th of August. Police were called at 3 a.m. to St. Bartholomew's Road in Newham to reports that a man had been shot inside a vehicle. Despite the efforts of officers and medical staff, he was pronounced dead at the scene. The victim's family has been informed and is being supported by specialist officers. No arrests have yet been made in connection with the incident. Anyone with information or footage that may assist the investigation is urged to contact police on 101, quoting CAD 797/18 August. Alternatively, they can pass information anonymously via Crime Stoppers on 0800 555 111 or crimestoppers.org.uk. A waste facility has been severely damaged after 50 tonnes of rubbish caught fire. 15 fire engines and around 100 firefighters were called to a blaze at a waste facility in Landman Way in Deptford at about 7.59 on August the 19th. The fire caused severe damage to the structure of the facility. London Fire Brigade said nearby railway lines were closed as a precaution, with disruption reported between London Bridge, Canada Water, New Cross and New Cross Gate. The cause of the fire remains unknown at this time. It's understood firefighters tackled a blaze at the same facility in June, where a van and a car were destroyed, and one man was treated at the scene by London Ambulance Service. The Thames barrier may need to be replaced 20 years earlier than planned because severe weather is putting the flood defence system under strain. Environment Agency officials say because the gates are being opened more often than anticipated, the barrier may need to be replaced between 2050 and 2060. Gate closures are expected to reach 50 per year by 2035. When it opened in 1984, it was anticipated the structure would last until 2030, but the Environment Agency later said it could remain in place until 2070. A new barrier would be further east and could take as long as 30 years to build, costing at least £20 billion. The original barrier cost £535 million in 1982, or £2.6 billion at today's prices. Pressure to build a barrier came after the catastrophic flood of 1953, with the site in Woolwich Reach chosen, and late 1960s. Work began in 1974 and it was completed 10 years later. Caroline Douglas, Executive Director for Flood and Coastal Risk Management at the agency, said flooding has a devastating impact on communities and will only worsen as our climate changes. We're actively assessing options for managing tidal flood risk, including consideration of options of upgrading or replacing the Thames barrier and other associated barriers. And there's more local news at maritimeradio.co.uk.
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10: Today there will be a low of 18 degrees and a high of 25. A daily highest wind gust of 25 miles per hour and a 5 to 20% chance of rain throughout the day. UV rays will be moderate and sunset will be at 8:16 p.m.
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From the album Super Bloom, there's Sauna from Jesse Ware, and before that, the Shapeshifters and Lola's Theme here on Maritime Radio. Good afternoon, this is Jason Jander with you. It's 1:10 on this Thursday afternoon, and let me tell you what's coming up before two. We got tracks from Klingande, also Sam Ryder's coming up, and the Black Eyed Peas as well. But right now, if you're just finding the energy levels dropping a bit, hopefully this will lift them back up again. It's Republica.

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0: could a song sound any more 80s than the one you've just heard? The Politics of Dancing, there's Reflex, and we also had Republica with Drop Dead Gorgeous. Well, while we're talking of festivals, can I take this opportunity to thank those of you who went to St. George's Gavison on a Tuesday for the festival there. They had a really good time with the Heritage Hub bringing Ghanaian entertainment there. Also, we had Louise Hatch and Partners in Rhyme, and Gassie Renana from the London Maori Club. Plenty of kids went along as well, so if you were able to get there, then thank you very much for your attendance, and we'll look forward to next year's event.
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0: A lot of jams around, most particularly at the Dartford Tunnel, where the travel time is still in excess of half an hour. Elsewhere, Deptford Church Street, extremely slow. New Cross Road and Blackheath, also extremely slow. And Woodage Road, we've got the usual congestion there. The Kidbrook Interchange, very busy. So indeed is West Vaughan Avenue around the Yorkshire Grey roundabout. Eltham High Street is looking congested too, and Footscray Road likewise, which is being exacerbated by roadworks. And on public transport, we've got quite a few problems still. The Central line with minor delays. Also minor delays on the Jubilee line. The Metropolitan line has severe delays between Harrow on the Hill and Uxbridge. Minor delays between Harrow on the Hill and Aldgate. Minor delays on the Mildmay line. The Windrush line has no service between Surrey Quays and New Cross. Severe delays between Highbury and Islington and Crystal Palace and West Croydon. There's no Piccadilly line service between Cockfosters and Uxbridge. And there's no tram service between Reeves Corner and East Croydon.
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Well, I don't think you hear enough saxophone in modern music, but there we had saxophone most definitely being used in Jubel by Clint Gandy, and before that, Sam Ryder with OK. This is Maritime Radio on a Thursday afternoon. A couple of months ago, you might remember us talking about Debbie Warren and her decision to retire as the chief executive of the Royal Borough of Greenwich after 7 years and after numerous decades working within the borough itself. Well, her replacement has been unanimously recommended as a gentleman named Ricardo Hyers. Subject to full final council approval on September the 7th, but Ricardo currently works as the deputy chief executive in Hackney Borough, and his main position was the Mayor of London's principal housing strategy advisor, and that was as the executive director of housing and land at the Greater London Authority. He's received numerous awards: the 2024 Reuben Eve Brown Award, the 2025 MJ Award for transport decarbonisation, and two LGC awards for local economic development and sustainability initiatives. So, providing that the final approval is given in just a couple of weeks' time, Ricardo Hyers will be the new chief executive of the Royal Borough of Greenwich, and we welcome him, and hopefully it'll make a change from what he's had to deal with in Hackney, but that's by the by. It's nearly 1:30, and here for the Pet Shop.

0: classy song from Soft Cell called Torch, and Being Boring we also had from the Pet Shop Boys. We've got the Black Eyed Peas coming your way, and also Jay Sean after the travel news. Stick around.
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0: We've still got substantial queues heading into the Dartford Tunnel, and the travel time still in excess of around half an hour, and other closures as well, or closures as well. Elton Road in Lee is closed from Kidbrook Park Road to Courtlands Avenue. In Deptford, Creek Road Bridge is closed between Glacier Street and Norman Road. In Belvedere, Bexley Road is closed from Lopid Road to the A220. In Wedding, Belgrove Road is closed eastbound between Wedding Way and Central Avenue, and also in New Elton, Footscray Road is closed due to water main work between Ivor Grove and Cambridge Green. And other congestion to tell you about. Tutors Hill Road, well, it's easing a little bit, but it's going to take some time for the whole of the backed up traffic to reduce itself substantially. Trafalgar Road busy, Woodage Road likewise, so indeed is Wellhall Road heading into Academy Road at the present time. Very busy indeed at Westbourne Avenue as well. Sidcup Road is also congested, and so is traffic heading into Lewisham High Street. And on public transport, minor delays on the Central Line, the Jubilee Line, the Metropolitan Line, the Mild May Line, severe delays on the Windrush Line between Highbury and Islington and Crystal Palace and West Croydon, and no service between Surrey Quays and New Cross, and there's no Piccadilly Line service between Cockfosters and Uxbridge, and there's no tram service between Reeves Corner and East Croydon.
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10: 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Brilliant. Absolutely brilliant.
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Jason Jandu playing you Meet Me Halfway from the Black Eyed Peas, or even the Black Eyed Peas, and Jay Sean with Body. Let me take this opportunity to give you an update on what's happening with the Woodage Exchange, this project that will deliver around 1,000 homes, including affordable housing, new public and commercial spaces, and breathe new life into the Grade 2 listed former covered market. Well, back in June, the Cabinet decided to implement compulsory purchase orders, but they have set out a few criteria, namely that land will be transferred to the Council no sooner than 12 months from the day the letter is received by those affected. No properties will be required to vacate until the 31st of March 2028, and those affected will receive at least 6 months' notice before vacant possession is required. So that'll hopefully provide a little bit of security. But there's going to be a drop-in session for residents, businesses and landowners to find out more, and that's going to be at the Woodage Front Room at 105 Powys Street next Wednesday, the 26th of August, between 2 p.m. and 4 p.m. So if you are affected and you have any questions, then do head there. Woodage Front Room next Wednesday from 2 to 4. It's 10 to 2 and here's our city.

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0: From Joni to Janice. Jackson, of course, God Till It's Gone, following Fireflies by Owl City here on Maritime Radio. 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
3: The Duke and Duchess of Sussex are returning to England, Lisa Darvall reports.
4: Prince Harry and Meghan are coming back to England more than 6 years after moving to the US. The Sussexes are expected to settle in a non-royal residence outside of London later this month, with Prince Archie and Princess Lilibet starting school here in September. They will remain private, non-working members of the royal family and keep their homes in California and Portugal.
3: The Prime Minister Andy Burnham says the planned return to Britain is a private matter when asked whether the government would pay for their security. Meanwhile, the Prime Minister is pledging a new crackdown on organised waste crime. Andy Burnham says the days of gangs making easy money from illegal dumping are over. Fines will rise from £300 to £5,000, while police drones and the National Crime Agency will play a bigger role. The proportion of GCSE entries awarded top grades has risen from last year. The gap in results between boys and girls has shrunk again and is at its narrowest point this century. Hundreds of thousands of teenagers across England, Wales and Northern Ireland have received their results. Here's one of them.
5: Really happy. I got all nines apart from 1-8.
6: All nines?
5: I got 1-8 though, to be fair.
6: You got 1-8?
5: Yeah.
6: What was that in?
5: Computer science.
3: But education leaders say reforming compulsory resits for English and maths GCSEs is crucial to tackling the NEETs crisis and opening doors for young people. A con man who claimed he was a special forces soldier turned multi-millionaire cancer patient has been jailed for 3 years and 2 months. 35-year-old Joseph Gibson lied that he had served in a special boat service. He was arrested and admitted 4 counts of fraud relating to 3 women and 1 man who he conned out of £68,000. And Theo James says he's too old to be the next James Bond. The White Lotus star has been one of several names linked to the part. That's the latest from Radio News Hub. I'm Tanita Sims.
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10: Today there will be a low of 18 degrees and a high of 25. A daily highest wind gust of 25 miles per hour and a 5 to 20% chance of rain throughout the day. UV rays will be moderate and sunset will be at 8:16 p.m.
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Well, it gets the blood pumping, doesn't it? Rescuer from Alex Warren, and before that, the Arctic Monkeys, and I Bet You Look Good on the Dance Floor. Good afternoon, this is Jason Jandu with you. I hope you're having a good Thursday. Coming up before three, we've got music from Amy McDonald. Also, a little bit later, we'll be having Enrique Iglesias and our pick of the week from Jamie Miller. But firstly, with the new Premier League season just a couple of days away, here's a fitting song from the Lightning Seeds.

0: Rabbit Time Radio, playing you The Life of Riley, The Lightning Seeds, and also Nick Kershaw with A Wide Boy. And don't forget, on Monday evenings, you'll have 3 solid hours of 80s music with a Dancing Through the 80s with Andy Sayers. Familiar tunes, and maybe some that you've forgotten along the way. You'll get them all Monday evening, 7 o'clock.
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0: And we've got a very busy traffic picture to give you. It's backed up in New Cross Road, Blackheath Hill, Deptford Church Street. Traffic hardly moving there. Also, moving a bit further afield, Lewisham High Street, and the approach to Lewisham High Street, very congested indeed. Further along, Westbourne Avenue is busy. So indeed is Sidcup and Eltham High Street. And it's looking pretty congested in Plumstead as well, heading down Petman Crescent. And on public transport, we've got minor delays on the Central and Jubilee lines, the Mild Maid line, the Metropolitan line as well. Severe delays on the Windrush line between Highbury and Islington and Crystal Palace and West Croydon. And also, we've got no service between Surrey Quays and New Cross. There's no Piccadilly line service between Cockfosters and Uxbridge. And there's no tram service between Reeves Corner and East Croydon.
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0: Well, I mentioned earlier that the Greenwich and Docklands International Festival is launching tomorrow in Woodidge, and in actual fact, it's part of a big day in Woodidge, the opening of the Summer Lates programme, which is running right through the rest of the summer. A party starts in Beverford Square at 3 p.m. Just Louis will get on the decks, and you can also enjoy the World Food Market. Smoke and Spice will be serving Nigerian food, Meat of Fresh and the Smash Burgers. There'll be an outdoor library and sports taster session thanks to GLL. Somali dance performers from the Mama Ude Foundation will be there as well. And of course, it'll culminate in the spectacular opening performance of the festival, 360, which starts at 7 p.m. So get yourself down to Woolwich to Beresford Square from 3 p.m. right up until tomorrow night. There'll be plenty for you to do and enjoy and see, and it's just the start of it as part of the Summer Late programme. For details of everything going on this weekend, just go to maritimeradio.co.uk/events.
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0: Dermot Kennedy on Maritime Radio. It is Thursday afternoon. Power Over Me, and before that, True Love from Coldplay. Can I quickly remind you that tomorrow at Shrewsbury House, where we broadcast from in Tudor's Hill, the Stage Acting Studio will be performing an immersive production of Romeo and Juliet, adapted and directed by Adrian Da Costa. It's one of those productions where you will be part of the performance in the audience. Now, there are five performances running from tomorrow right over the weekend, and the first of them is tomorrow at 7:30 p.m. Tickets are £17.50 plus booking fee. Children go for £12, and you can get them at wegottickets.com. Romeo and Juliet, put on by the Stage Acting Studio, tomorrow and right throughout the weekend at Shrewsbury House. It's just gone 2:30, and now it's time for...
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0: Typically lively track from Enrique Iglesias, says Taking Back My Love. And you also heard our pick of the week, and it will remain our pick of the week for today and tomorrow. It's called Baby Doll, and it's by Jamie Miller. We have got Amy McDonald coming your way following the travel news. Stick around.
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0: Little bit of good news, and that is the delays at the Dartford tunnels have come down to around 20 minutes. Let me remind you of the closures. Elton Road closed from Kidbrook Park Road to Cortlands Avenue. Creek Road Bridge is closed between Glacier Street and Norman Road. Also in Wedding, Belgrove Road is closed eastbound between Wedding Way and Central Avenue. In New Elton, Footscray Road is closed between Ivor Grove and Cambridge Green. Delays are still ongoing, and they are located once again in Deptford Church Street, New Cross Road into Blackheath, Trafalgar Road, Woodage Road, still looking busy. So indeed is Molesworth Street in Lewisham, and Sidcup Road also congested. And the public transport situation, we still have minor delays on the Central Line, the Jubilee Line, the Metropolitan Line, the Mild May Line. The Windrush Line has no service between Surrey Quays and New Cross. Severe delays between Highbury and Islington and Crystal Palace and West Croydon. There's no Piccadilly Line service between Cockfosters and Uxbridge. And there's no tram service between Reeves Corner and East Croydon.
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Well, there's a song you just couldn't get away from in the late 90s. Where Have All the Cowboys Gone? Porter Cole on Mavi Time Radio. And before that, Amy McDonald with This Is A Life. Let me quickly tell you that in about 10 minutes, you'll be into the throwback. Gabby Sylvester will be here with an hour of Greenwich's greatest hits. Can you work out when they come from? Then at 4, Steve Bowman will take you into Greenwich Drive and take you home as swiftly as he possibly can with all the travel news, local information, and lots of great tunes as well. Then at 7, if soul music is your thing, join Clive R for Soul City, 3 solid hours of soul classics and maybe some you've forgotten along the way as well. And that'll give way to Alan Hare and another live session tonight at 10 p.m. So that's how the rest of Thursday shapes up here on Mavi Time Radio. But right now, here's

0: With Your Lovin' On Me, there's Jack Harlow, and before that, Paul Young and Love of the Common People. And that's just about it for today's show. I hope you've enjoyed it. Do stay tuned for the Throwback with Gabby, which is coming up next here on Maritime Radio. I'm off on holiday for a couple of weeks, so I hope to have your company again in September. But until then, from me, Jason Jandu, thanks for listening, and enjoy the rest of your day and week. Take care. Bye-bye.
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7: From the Maritime Radio News team, I'm Alaric Vaughan. A murder investigation has been launched after a man in his 40s was fatally shot in the early hours of Tuesday the 18th of August. Police were called at 3 a.m. to St. Bartholomew's Road in Newham to reports that a man had been shot inside a vehicle. Despite the efforts of officers and medical staff, he was pronounced dead at the scene. The victim's family has been informed and is being supported by specialist officers. No arrests have yet been made in connection with the incident. Anyone with information or footage that may assist the investigation is urged to contact police on 101, quoting CAD 797/18 August. Alternatively, they can pass information anonymously via Crime Stoppers on 0800 555 111 or crimestoppers.org.uk. A waste facility has been severely damaged after 50 tonnes of rubbish caught fire. 15 fire engines and around 100 firefighters were called to a blaze at a waste facility in Landman Way in Deptford at about 7:59 on August the 19th. The fire caused severe damage to the structure of the facility. London Fire Brigade said nearby railway lines were closed as a precaution, with disruption reported between London Bridge, Canada Water, New Cross and New Cross Gate. The cause of the fire remains unknown at this time. It's understood firefighters tackled a blaze at the same facility in June, where a van and a car were destroyed, and one man was treated at the scene by London Ambulance Service. The Thames barrier may need to be replaced 20 years earlier than planned because severe weather is putting the flood defence system under strain. Environment Agency officials say because the gates are being opened more often than anticipated, the barrier may need to be replaced between 2050 and 2060. Gate closures are expected to reach 50 per year by 2035. When it opened in 1984, it was anticipated the structure would last until 2030, but the Environment Agency later said it could remain in place until 2070. city. A new barrier would be further east and could take as long as 30 years to build, costing at least £20 billion. The original barrier cost £535 million in 1982, or £2.6 billion at today's prices. Pressure to build a barrier came after the catastrophic flood of 1953, with the site in Woolwich Reach chosen, and late 1960s. Work began in 1974 and it was completed 10 years later. Caroline Douglas, Executive Director for Flood and Coastal Risk Management at the agency, said flooding has a devastating impact on communities and will only worsen as our climate changes. We're actively assessing options for managing tidal flood risk, including consideration of options of upgrading or replacing the Thames Barrier and other associated barriers. And there's more local news at maritimeradio.co.uk.
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10: Today there will be a low of 18 degrees and a high of 25. A daily highest wind gust of 25 miles per hour and a 5 to 20% chance of rain throughout the day. UV rays will be moderate and sunset will be at 8:16 p.m.
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0: Pretenders, Hymn to Her. And we started today's 3 o'clock throwback with Human League and Human. Hello, Greenwich, South East London and North West Kent. You are listening to the Maritime Radio. This is the 3 o'clock throwback. I'm Gary with you until 4 p.m. Then, of course, this is Greenwich Drive. Well, actually, I'm here for Greenwich Drive as well. So I'm looking after you all the way through till 7. Music is on the way from Genesis. But first, Alison Moyet on your 3 o'clock throwback. A very good afternoon to you.
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2: We've got a very congested picture on the roads. Traffic hardly moving at all through New Cross into Blackheath and into Shooters Hill. Deptford Church Street is extremely busy because of roadworks. Also Lewisham Way and pretty much the whole of the approach into Lewisham Town Centre is congested too. It's looking a bit busy at Westbourne Avenue, and also as traffic moves northbound through Wellhall Road and Academy Road, quite busy there as well. And Bexley Road and Blackfen Road also busy too. And on public transport, we've got minor delays on several tube lines. The Central, Hammersmith and City, Jubilee, Mildmay, and also we've got the Windrush line with no service between Surrey Quays and New Cross. Severe delays between Highbury and Islington and Crystal Palace and West Croydon. There's no tram service between Reeves Corner and East Croydon, and there's no Piccadilly line service between Cockfosters and Uxbridge.
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0: Well, if you're old enough to remember that track, then you're definitely nearly as old as me. And has that certainly given it away? We're definitely in the 1980s. A Chicken Song from Spitting Image, and that actually did get to number one. Can you believe that? Well, there you go. On the way, Queen, but first, your latest events guide.
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0: 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There's still a week and a half of the summer holidays to go. There's lots going on at Blackfen Community Library as well, although you do need to pre-book. And there's also lots going on at Shrewsbury House as well in the summer holidays. It's only a week and a half left, so head to our website, maritimeradio.co.uk, click on events and you can see everything that's happening in and around the Royal Borough of Greenwich, South East London and all West Kent, and local to you.
1: 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TikTok, it's 3 o'clock. 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

0: 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We're definitely in the 80s, but what year in the 80s are we in? Music from Europe, The Quo and Jackie Wilson, all on the way. But first, it is time for your latest travel news on the way next.
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12: We've got growing congestion at the Dartford Tunnels, the travel time back to more than half an hour. Elsewhere, it's still looking extremely slow in Academy Road, Wellhall Road, Petman Crescent in Plumstead, also Woodage Road and Trafalgar Road, no improvement at all. New Cross into Blackheath, very busy, and so indeed is Molesworth Street heading into Lewisham at the current time. On public transport, we've got minor delays on the Central, Hammersmith and City Jubilee and Mildmay lines. The Piccadilly line has no service between Cockfosters and Uxbridge. The trams has no service between Reeves Corner and East Croydon. And there are severe delays on the Windrush line between Highbury and Islington and Crystal Palace and West Croydon. And there's no service between Surrey Quays and New Cross.
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0: Quo in the army now. So today we went back to the decade of the 1980s, but what was the year?
1: Did you guess it? Here's today's throwback year.
0: 1986 was the throwback year we went to today, back to today here on the 3 o'clock throwback. Stay tuned because Greenwich Drive is up next and I'm looking after Greenwich Drive until 7 p.m. Greenwich Breakfast is back again tomorrow morning at 7 a.m. and after I've looked after you for Greenwich Drive today, I will of course be with you as well on Friday for your Friday people and Greenwich Drive thereafter too. So without further ado, I'm going to leave you with this from today's throwback year of 1986. How appropriate. Europe's The Final Countdown. Join me the other side of the news for Greenwich Drive.

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6: Prime Minister Andy Burnham says the Duke and Duchess of Sussex's planned return to Britain's a private matter. His response came after being asked whether the government would pay for their security. Meanwhile, Royal Observer correspondent Josh Ron speculates on the reasons behind the couple's return.
7: Maybe it can seem on the surface that their commercial adventures in Hollywood haven't necessarily gone to plan. Their Netflix deal downgraded to a first look. Their Spotify deal terminated. Meghan's With Love lifestyle series on Netflix cancelled after 2 seasons.
6: The proportion of GCSE entries getting the top grades has increased compared with last year. However, the share achieving a decent pass has fallen back to pre-pandemic levels. The gap in results between boys and girls has shrunk again, and it said it's narrowest this century. Meantime, Dr. Paul Bell is a head teacher at one school which has broken its own records.
8: We're delighted. There's so many happy faces. Whenever the students have opened their envelopes, there's either been happy tears or everybody's really delighted. So individually it's been a wonderful year, but it's also been a record year for the school. 41% of all grades were 7 or better, which is equivalent to an old A.
6: A teenage boy's been arrested on suspicion of offences including violent disorder. It's after homes thought to be housing asylum seekers were targeted in a market town. Norfolk Police says his arrest followed consecutive nights of disorder in Thetford earlier this month. Work's underway to remove a derailed train from a track in East Sussex after an incident that injured 30 people. Rail bosses confirmed the line will reopen in September. And in sport, Max Verstappen has put an end to speculation over his Formula One future by signing a new long-term contract with Red Bull. The four-time world champion's futures dominated the agenda throughout the season amid Red Bull's indifferent form. And that's the latest from Radio News Hub. I'm Trevor Thomas.
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12: Showers will gradually fade away, leaving the clear overnight spells. Less muggy and a minimum temperature of 11 degrees. Friday, fine for much of the day with variable spells and variable cloud. Mostly dry, isolated showers possible in some areas. And feeling fresher, a maximum temperature of 21 degrees.
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U2 with Street of Dreams. 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You're listening to Greenwich Drive for your Thursday afternoon here on Maritime Radio. All your usual features that you come to expect on Greenwich Drive. Travel every 20 minutes as you expect, and we're going to be looking at a few things that are happening locally in and around the Royal Borough of Greenwich, South East London and North West Kent. So let's continue with the music. DJ Josie Jeff is on the way, but now Charlie Pugh. A very good afternoon to you for Greenwich Drive.

0: Boom, boom, boom, boom, boom. Shake that room. 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On the way, Taylor Swift and Feeling. 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
2: Well, it's already been a busy day for traffic in our area and it's starting to ramp up again with very significant queues in New Cross Road heading into Blackheath and heading into Shooters Hill Road. Deptford Church Street is busy. Greenwich High Road is congested. Trafalgar Road and Woodidge Road likewise. Also, Wellhall Road heading northbound into Academy Road. That's busy too. And Lehigh Road heading into towards Elton Road is congested as well, as indeed is Sidcup Road. And on public transport, there were minor delays on the Central Line, the Hammersmith and City and Jubilee lines, the Mildmay Line. The Piccadilly Line has no service between Cock Fosters and Uxbridge. There's no tram service between Reeves Corner and East Croydon. And the Windrush Line has no service between Surrey Quays and New Cross, and severe delays between Highbury and Islington and Crystal Palace and West Croydon.
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0: feeling of Never Be Lonely. There are about, a week and a bit left of the summer holidays. So if you head to our website, maritimeradio.co.uk, click on events and you can see things that are happening in and around the Royal Borough of Greenwich, South East London and North West Kent, and things that are local to you as well that you can take your children to for the final part of the summer holidays. Normal season returns in September. Music on the way from Justin Bieber. But first, your latest sports update at 4:30.
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2: Max Verstappen has ended recent speculation about his F1 future after signing a new deal with Red Bull. The four-time world champion had been linked with a move elsewhere at the end of the season. Coventry are preparing for their first Premier League game in 25 years when they travel to champions Arsenal tomorrow night. Sky Blues boss Frank Lampard has made several signings and says the club are finished in the transfer market.
3: We're very, very happy with the squad last year and what we did, but we know the level goes up, so we're trying to work to make ourselves competitive at the level, and again we'll analyse over the next 2 weeks how the squad's looking and where it's at.
2: Football fans groups worldwide have set up a petition calling for the resignation of Gianni Infantino as FIFA president. He's under pressure after being forced to abandon plans to seek private investment in the World Cup. And in the Conference League playoffs, Brighton travel to Tromso for the first leg. Rangers host Jablonec with Hearts at home to Rapid Vienna. Elsewhere, Motherwell take on German side Freiburg, while Hibs are away to Gent.
1: Whether you're going home or going out, we're there for you. 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
10: Travel time at the Dartford Tunnels is now approaching 3/4 of an hour, looking very slow there. Let me remind you of closures. Elton Road is closed from Kidbrook Park Road to Cortlands Avenue. Creek Road Bridge is closed between Glacier Street and Norman Road. In Belvedere, Bexley Road is closed from Lone Pin Road to the A220. In Wedding, Belgrove Road is closed eastbound between Wedding Way and Central Avenue. In New Elms and Footscray Road is closed between Ivor Grove and Cambridge Green. And in Bexley, North Cray Road is closed in both directions between the tunnels and Vicarage Road. The public transport situation, there are minor delays on the Central, Hammersmith and City, Jubilee and Mildmay lines. 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No Windrush line service between Surrey Quays and New Cross. Severe delays between Highbury and Islington and Crystal Palace and West Croydon. And there's no tram service between Reeds Corner and East Croydon.
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6: We've got significant queuing traffic on Woodidge Road and also Trafalgar Road, Blackheath into Shooters Hill Road. Traffic hardly moving there. Lone Pit Hill and Molesworth Street heading into Lewisham Town Centre. Lee High Road heading into Elson Road. It's busy there. And the Sidcup Road and also Westfourne Avenue. And we've got a busy picture also on Wellhall Road and Academy Road too. And on public transport, we've got minor delays on the Central, Hammersmith and City, Jubilee and Mildmay lines. And the Windrush line has no service between Surrey Quays and New Cross. There's no tram service between Reeves Corner and East Croydon. And the Piccadilly line has no service between Cockfosters and Uxbridge.
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7: From the Maritime Radio news team, I'm Alaric Vaughan. A murder investigation has been launched after a man in his 40s was fatally shot in the early hours of Tuesday the 18th of August. Police were called at 3 a.m. to St Bartholomew's Road in Newham to reports that a man had been shot inside a vehicle. Despite the efforts of officers and medical staff, he was pronounced dead at the scene. The victim's family has been informed and is being supported by specialist officers. No arrests have yet been made in connection with the incident. Anyone with information or footage that may assist the investigation is urged to contact police on 101, quoting CAD797/18August. Alternatively, they can pass information anonymously via Crime Stoppers on 0800 555 111 or crimestoppers.org.uk. A waste facility has been severely damaged after 50 tonnes of rubbish caught fire. 15 fire engines and around 100 firefighters were called to a blaze at a waste facility in Landman Way in Deptford at about 7.59 on August the 19th. The fire caused severe damage to the structure of the facility. London Fire Brigade said nearby railway lines were closed as a precaution, with disruption reported between London Bridge, Canada Water, New Cross and New Cross Gate. The cause of the fire remains unknown at this time. It's understood firefighters tackled a blaze at the same facility in June, where a van and a car were destroyed, and one man was treated at the scene by London Ambulance Service. The Thames barrier may need to be replaced 20 years earlier than planned because severe weather is putting the flood defence system under strain. Environment Agency officials say because the gates are being opened more often than anticipated, the barrier may need to be replaced between 2050 and 2060. Gate closures are expected to reach 50 per year by 2035. When it opened in 1984, it was anticipated the structure would last until 2030, but the Environment Agency later said it could remain in place until 2070. A new barrier would be further east and could take as long as 30 years to build, costing at least £20 billion. The original barrier cost £535 million in 1982, or £2.6 billion at today's prices. Pressure to build a barrier came after the catastrophic flood of 1953, with the site in Woolwich Reach chosen, and late 1960s. Work began in 1974 and it was completed 10 years later. Caroline Douglas, Executive Director for Flood and Coastal Risk Management at the agency, said flooding has a devastating impact on communities and will only worsen as our climate changes. We're actively assessing options for managing tidal flood risk, including consideration of options of upgrading or replacing the Thames barrier and other associated barriers. And there's more local news at maritimeradio.co.uk.
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8: Showers will fade away this evening and clear spells develop in. Less muggy than of recent. Minimum temperature of 11 degrees. Friday, fine for much of the day, although some areas may have thundery downpours, and it will be feeling a lot fresher with a temperature of 21 degrees.
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1: We've got an awful lot of queuing traffic heading down Lewisham Way, also moving from New Cross into Blackheath and into Shooters Hill Road. The Kidbrook interchange is busy. West Fourn Avenue, likewise, for traffic heading up towards Wellhall Road and Academy Road, which are congested too. John Wilson Street is busy. Woodidge Road and Trafalgar Road, likewise. And it's also looking quite congested on Sidcup Hill and down Danton Lane. And on public transport, the Central Line has minor delays. So indeed does the Hammersmith and City, Jubilee and Mildmay lines. 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And severe delays between Highbury and Islington and Crystal Palace and West Croydon.
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2: TV judge Rob Rinder has paid tribute to his funny, beautifully flawed and loving father after his death, aged 73. The 48-year-old shared a lengthy message to Instagram detailing how, although he and his father David were very different men, he never once doubted his pride in him. Rinder says his father had been living with a desperately under-researched illness known as Lewy body dementia. Sparks singer Russell Mayall has revealed his band are working on a new studio album. The American duo, formed in the late 1960s by Mayall and his brother, keyboard player Ron, released their first live album as a full band in Live on the Moon earlier this month. They put out their 28th studio album just last year, but are already planning a follow-up. And Theo James says he's too old to be the next James Bond. He also thinks it would be a role that would lose him the freedom over his acting career. The White Lotus star has been one of several names linked to the part after Daniel Craig stood down following his last Bond film, No Time to Die.
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0: without you. 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On the way, we still got music from we got the current pick of the week, which is Jamie Miller. We've also got Zara Larsson. But first, your latest travel news is next.
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13: Well, it's already been a busy day for traffic in our area and it's starting to ramp up again with very significant queues in New Cross Road heading into Blackheath and heading into Shooters Hill Road. Deptford Church Street is busy. Greenwich High Road is congested. Trafalgar Road and Woodage Road likewise. Also, Wellhall Road heading northbound into Academy Road, that's busy too. And Lehigh Road heading into towards Elton Road is congested as well, as indeed is Sidcup Road. And on public transport, there are minor delays on the Central Line, the Hammersmith and City and Jubilee lines, the Mildmay Line. The Piccadilly Line has no service between Cockfosters and Uxbridge. There's no tram service between Reeves Corner and East Croydon. And the Windrush Line has no service between Surrey Quays and New Cross, and severe delays between Highbury and Islington and Crystal Palace and West Croydon.
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0: Sarah Larson's So Good from 2017. The next track is the current pick of the week. The artist is Jamie Miller. The track is Baby Doll. And there is a new pick of the week this Saturday at 1:30. And incidentally, I will be in the studio for Jack this week on The Big Show.
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0: been around from 26 years ago. Kylie Minogue there on Greenwich Drive. In the final hour of Greenwich Drive this afternoon, we got music from Robin Giroux and Bobby Brown all on the way. But first, a travel update followed by your latest weather and your local news here. 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
5: We've got significant queuing traffic on Woodidge Road and also Trafalgar Road, Blackheath into Shooters Hill Road. Traffic hardly moving there. Lone Pit Hill and Molesworth Street heading into Lewisham Town Centre. Lee High Road heading into Elson Road. It's busy there. And the Sidcup Road and also Westfourne Avenue. And we've got a busy picture also on Wellhall Road and Academy Road too. And on public transport, we've got minor delays on the Central, Hammersmith and City, Jubilee and Mildmay lines. And the Windrush line has no service between Surrey Quays and New Cross. There's no tram service between Reeds Cordova and East Croydon. And the Piccadilly line has no service between Cockfosters and Uxbridge.
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7: The Duke of Sussex says he plans to reconcile with his family, including the Spencers, when he and the Duchess return to the UK. Royal Observer correspondent Josh Ron says it might not be a smooth journey.
8: Of course, there is going to be a major stumbling block. We know that Prince Harry and Prince William are still estranged. They're still not speaking. Prince William takes a rather dim view of the damage, as has been reported, when it comes to his own brother and the damage that they've caused to the institution through their antics.
7: The proportion of GCSE entries getting the top grades has increased compared with last year. However, the share achieving a decent pass has fallen back to pre-pandemic levels. The gap in results between boys and girls has shrunk again and is at its narrowest point this century. Dr. Paul Bell is a head teacher at a school which has broken its own records.
9: We're delighted. There's so many happy faces. Whenever the students have opened their envelopes, there's either been happy tears or everybody's really delighted. So individually, it's been a wonderful year, but it's also been a record year for the school. 41% of all grades were seven or better, which is equivalent to an old A.
7: A teenage boy's been arrested on suspicion of offences including violent disorder. It's after homes thought to be housing asylum seekers were targeted in a market town. Norfolk Police says his arrest followed consecutive nights of disorder in Thetford earlier this month. Fly tippers will be forced to pay for the clean-up when they dump waste illegally. Those are the words of Andy Burnham. The PM's laid out plans to crack down on waste crime. And Theo James says he's too old to be the next James Bond. The White Lotus star has been one of several names linked to the role after Daniel Craig stood down following his last Bond film, No Time to Die. But James has ruled himself out. That's the latest from Radio News Hub. I'm Trevor Thomas.
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0: Showers will gradually dry out through the evening. Clear spells will develop through the night. Less muggy than of recent, and minimum temperature of 11 degrees. Friday, it will be sunny spells with variable cloud. Isolated showers, possibly thundery in some areas. Feeling fresher than of late. A maximum temperature for Friday of 21 degrees.
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The collection point is Slade Green Station, outside the chemist near the benches. It's from 10:30 until 12:30, and each package has bottled water, a sun hat, sun cream, after sun lotion, and an electric handheld fan. They are there most days, but only while stocks last. So this is a collection point of Slade Green Train Station, outside the chemist near the benches. They have a free summer support packages for anybody aged 50 plus and over. Well, 50 plus is over, isn't it? On the way, Nathan Dorr, but first Robin from 2007 on Greenwich Drive.

0: 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You're listening to Greenwich Drive on Maritime Radio. Coming up at 7pm for this Thursday, it is Soul City with Clive R. He'll take you from 7pm until 10pm this evening here on Maritime Radio. On the way still, there is music from Junior Senior Galantis with David Guetta. We've also got an events guide. But first, it's time for your latest travel update next.
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2: Travel time at the Dartford Tunnels is now approaching 3/4 of an hour, looking very slow there. Let me remind you of closures. Elton Road is closed from Kidbrook Park Road to Cortlands Avenue. Creek Road Bridge is closed between Glacier Street and Norman Road. In Belvedere, Bexley Road is closed from Lone Pit Road to the A220. In Wedding, Belgrove Road is closed eastbound between Wedding Way and Central Avenue. In New Elms and Footscray Road is closed between Ivor Grove and Cambridge Green. And in Bexley, North Cray Road is closed in both directions between the tunnels and Vicarage Road. The public transport situation, there are minor delays on the Central, Hammersmith and City, Jubilee and Mildmay lines. There's no Piccadilly line service between Cockfosters and Uxbridge. No Windrush line service between Surrey Quays and New Cross. Severe delays between Highbury and Islington and Crystal Palace and West Croydon. And there's no tram service between Reeves Corner and East Croydon.
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Coming up at 7pm, Clive R with Soul City. Taking us up to your latest travel news, Ellie Gordian, and this from Snap.

0: 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Your latest travel news is on the way, and then out of that, Ed Sheeran and Jimmy Now. 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
11: We've got an awful lot of queuing traffic heading down Lewisham Way, also moving from New Cross into Blackheath and into Shooters Hill Road. The Kidbrook Interchange is busy. Westfourn Avenue, likewise, for traffic heading up towards Wellhall Road and Academy Road, which are congested too. John Wilson Street is busy. Woodidge Road and Trafalgar Road, likewise. And it's also looking quite congested on Sidcup Hill and down Danton Lane. And on public transport, the Central Line has minor delays. So indeed does the Hammersmith and City, Jubilee and Mildmay lines. The Piccadilly Line has no service between Cockfosters and Uxbridge. 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And the Windrush Line has no service between Subby Keys and New Cross. And severe delays between Highbury and Islington and Crystal Palace and West Croydon.
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Have you been listening to the 3 o'clock throwback Monday to Thursday here on Maritime Radio? Well, if you have you noticed what I've been doing? Each week I've been doing something rather different for a change. And have you worked out what it is? If you have, or you think you know, WhatsApp in on 07764327111. Tell me what it is, and if you're correct and you're pulled out first, then you will be winning a brand new DAB radio as a summer present from us here at Maritime Radio. I'll be back with you again tomorrow afternoon at 3 for the Friday Free Fall here on Maritime Radio. Clive R is up next. Lucy Spraggan is taking us to 7 p.m. Join me from 3 tomorrow. Bye for now.

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7: The Duke of Sussex says he plans to reconcile with his family, including the Spencers, when he and the Duchess return to the UK. Meantime, a third of the British public are against the Duke and Duchess of Sussex's return, according to a YouGov poll. These people are for the move.
8: It's nice that he's coming home, that the kids have got to see their grandparents and brothers. Yeah, happy to have him home.
9: I think it's good. That I think it's a good thing. I think he should, start seeing his brother again and his sister-in-law. And
8: We like them.
7: Yeah. More than welcome. A teenage boy's been arrested on suspicion of offences including violent disorder. It's after homes thought to be housing asylum seekers were targeted in a market town. Norfolk Police says his arrest followed consecutive nights of disorder in Thetford earlier this month. And the proportion of GCSE entries getting top grades has increased compared with last year. However, the share achieving a decent pass has fallen back to pre-pandemic levels. From Radio News Hub, I'm Trevor Thomas.
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7: Showers will fade, though some may persist near the coast. There'll be less of them during daytime tomorrow, though still some downpours in the west and the south. Temperatures ranging from 18 to 21.
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Soul City Walking and Soul City Talking here on a Thursday evening. 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And thanks to Gary for driving you home. Gary Sylvester live on the radio, back again with you Saturday afternoon, I do believe, sitting in for Mr. Mooney on the big show. Meanwhile, I am Crybar. We are here in Soul City. We have in front of us the charts of this very week back in 1966. Especially of recent soul and blues releases. And On Her Way by Public and Transport and Cab is Eze. Deborah behind schedule, but she just messaged, so she's on the way. Jazz blues guitarist was last here with the Logan Parker Band about a year ago. And has a gig coming up and Crazy Cox and Piccadilly Circus next week. So Eze should be here any minute now, within the next 20 minutes hopefully. We start out with a new release. Lady's name is Shemekia Copeland. She's the daughter of blues man and soul man Johnny Copeland, who had lots of records in 1950s, 60s and 70s, passed away in the 1980s. We played the track from Shemekia's previous album. She had a delightful track on there called Wine O'Clock, which you might remember. I played it a number of times. Shemekia, America's Child is the album title. Here's a track with a barbed storyline. Shemekia Copeland, a wrong idea, goes like this.

didn't want to fail it because you never know what they might say to the sides in the outro there. Shemekiah Copeland and Wrong Idea was the song title, with the country guitar and the Cajun fiddle there as well. Wrong Idea, lyrically, a fellow in the club. Shemekiah Copeland, the album, America's Child is the album title. Cry Right Here in Soul City, and any minute now we'll have our guest star, Eze, will be on her way to play for you and talk with us about her music career and her upcoming gigs. But in the meanwhile, staying with the new releases, and now to the Bone Shakers, who will be here in October. They've got some London gigs coming up, and they've offered to come down here to the Maritime Studio in October to have a few words and maybe play a few songs as well. Just have to see how it goes. The Bone Shakers, Pull Up the Roots is the album title. Your luck won't last. Bit of tongue-in-cheek humour from the blues world.

You can't grow co-crops and artificial grass. What a line that is for the 2026 lyric there. The Bone Shakers, led by the vocal of Jenny Langer, the guitar of Randy Jacobs there, and Your Luck Won't Last, which ironically, one of those coincidences in life. When I first got the album, there were 1, 2, 6 tracks on the mini album. And the first one I put on that I sort of hooked my ear was that one. And when I heard that was the plug single, wow, yeah, great minds think alike. Drive-by here in Soul City, and hopefully Eze will be with us very shortly when she gets up the stairs here in Shrewsbury House to talk about her music and maybe play, if she brought a guitar with her, maybe play something as well. Eze coming very shortly ahead of her gig, as mentioned, at the Crazy Cox in Piccadilly Circus next weekend. In the meanwhile, heading back to 1966. And where was it last week? It doesn't tell me, Clive. Either way, number one in the charts this week back in 1966. Top 50 Rhythm and Blues from Record World magazine. The man's name is Ramsey Lewis with his trio. And this song was number one. Song, track, instrumental. The In Crowd. Red Holt and LD Young, and the two other guys in the trio.

Ramsey Lewis Trio, Ramsey Lewis on keyboards, Red Hulls on bass, and LD Young on the drums there, and the In Crowd, the vocal hit by Dobie Gray, which was then there, as you've just found and heard, an instrumental number one for Young Hulk, I'm saying, that was the subsequent group for the Ramsey Lewis Trio this week back in 1966. Where to now? Song originated in New Orleans with Chris Kenner. Wilson Pickett from Alabama via Detroit picked it up and took it to the Atlantic record label. Number two on the charts this week in 1966. Land of a Thousand Dances. One, two.

0: somewhat energetic and brassy work out of the song, originally more laid-back blues ditty by Chris Kenner out of New Orleans. There, Wilson picking number two in the charts with The Land of a Thousand Dances. Do you know how to pony like Boney Maroney? Those rhyming couplets there from the Atlantic staple. Clive R here in Soul City on Maritime Radio, 20 after 7, sorry about that, if you're confused, 19:20 is the time on the digital clock. That's what was confusing me, I saw the 9 there. Maritime Radio, Soul City, and hoping that Eze will be arriving very soon to come and talk to you and entertain us, and have some good jazz blues music in the offing as well. Meanwhile, if you want to get in touch, you can now email me, clive@maritimeradio.co.uk. You can find me comments and observations about future years we can feature the charts from, clive@maritimeradio.co.uk. These messages, and back with what's next time. I think it's Alvin Cash out of Chicago in the Twine time.
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7: It's 12 times. Ooh.

Given the paucity of instrumentals you get in the charts these days, there was two instrumentals in the top three of the R&B chart this very week back in 1966. There was Alvin Cash out of Chicago with the Twine Time on George Nolena's wonderful record label, ONE-DER-FUL. Clive R here in Soul City on Maritime Radio this Thursday evening, and Eze is on her way with her crew and will be with us very shortly. In the meanwhile, to an album which came to me just last week. Lady's name is Faye Carroll. Faye Sings the Blues is the album title, and it's a random selection of soul and blues oldies and a couple of originals. Played this last week, it's well worth another play. Her reading of the Sugar Pie DeSanto track, Soulful Dress, goes just like this.

Facing the Blues and the Rhythm and Blues in Nigeria. From the Sugar Pie to Santo Songbook. And the lead track with a nice clean finish there, Faye Carroll and Soulful Dress, 5 Hour here in Soul City, going back now to the charts of this week back in 1966. Very fitting given the last weather from the last few weeks, if not actually today when the skies have opened above us. Billy Stewart, number 4 on the charts, with from the George Gershwin songbook, Summertime.

Number four on the Rhythm and Blues chart this week, back in 1966, Billy Stewart from the George Gershwin songbook and Very Fittingly Summertime. And if you hear noises, they're back. Good news for you. The guests have arrived and they're setting up the kit and the gear and be with you. I'm not going to rush into this. It takes as long as it takes. So I'll actually play some more records in the meanwhile. While they set up and get themselves relaxed into a nice Thursday evening mood and have the music to carry us through. Staying in the charts of this week back in 1966, which, as you know, we do. And if you've got any suggestions for years, just email me, clive@maritimeradio.co.uk, and we'll see what we can do for you. Meanwhile, heading back to New Orleans, Louisiana. Lee Dorsey, number five on the charts, written by Alan Toussaint, who plays keyboard and does some background singing. Working in the coal mine goes just like this.

0: Oh, and I'm so tired. Lee Dorsey there with Alan Toussaint providing keyboard and background vocals as well, working in the Coal Mine Five on the Rhythm and Blues Charts this week back in 1966, those decades ago. 60 years ago. Goodness me, I was a young man those days. 22:08 on the clock, and Maritime Radio on 96.8. Twilight 96.5 on your FM dial. I've got eights and nines on the brain tonight. And as I and guests are setting up, we'll be with you in the fullness of time, but not rushing these people. These are artists. They take their time to get things right for you to be entertained in the right way. But some music coming your way anyway. These messages, and back with who's next? Martha Reeves, from whom you heard last week in an exclusive interview. These messages first, then Martha.
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8: 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I love Soul City. 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

Martha Rees with the title track of her new album, as mentioned, played last week in the interview with Martha last week. They're searching the track was, and with Chris Rowe, the producer, which was a combination of Detroit soul and New Orleans jazz and blues there on a new album called Searching. Clive Eye here in the Soul City, almost time for some live music, and meanwhile, heading back to the chart of this week back in 1966. Darryl Banks is the fella. The song is called Open the Door to Your Heart, and it's number 6 on the Rhythm and Blues charts this week, 60 years ago.

from the Joe Hayward songbook originally on Enjoy out of New York there, from Atlantic out of Memphis, recording Percy Sledge and Woman Tender Love, sitting at number 7 on the Rhythm and Blues chart this week back in 1966. Snippet time now. We come to a just bridging between now and the top of the hour, then coming back, there's a live music, all been well in just a few minutes' time. The album by Mika Miller, which is currently doing well in all the jazz and pop and soul charts, from the album called A Little Bit Of Me. Why not have the title track? Snippet time.

0: A little bit of me indeed, the title track from Mika Miller's new album, and more tracks from that to come later in the evening, all being well. Meanwhile, approaching the top of the hour, these messages, news at the top of the hour, then we come back with a live session from SAM Follows with some great music to come between 8 and 9pm.
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11: Prime Minister says the Duke and Duchess of Sussex's planned return to Britain's a private matter. His response came after being asked whether the government would pay for security, as it was revealed the royal couple would be moving back to the UK from the States. Speaking earlier, Andy Burnham's wished Harry and Meghan well.
12: This is a private matter. It's a matter for Harry and for Meghan, and we wish them well in the move that they're making.
11: A conman who claimed he was a Special Forces soldier turned multi-millionaire cancer patient's been jailed for 3 years, 2 months. 35-year-old Joseph Gibson admitted 4 counts of fraud relating to 3 women and 1 man who he conned out of £68,000. And drought could hit parts of the UK again next year if the country has a dry winter, officials and experts have warned. The National Drought Group, which brings together the Met Office, regulators, the government and water companies, said this week's rainfall and cooler temperatures will not make any significant impacts on water scarcity. From Radio News Hub, I'm Trevor Thomas.
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11: Showers will fade, though some may persist near the coast. There'll be less of them during daytime tomorrow, though still some downpours in the west and the south. Temperatures ranging from 18 to 21.
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0: See You on the Other Side, very fittingly from the Mika Miller album, bonus track there as A and Follow are now in harness and ready to entertain you this Thursday evening here live on Maritime Radio. Good evening, lady and gentlemen. 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
1: Hello.
2: Hi, Clive.
0: Hi,
1: it's S.A. and the Voodoo People.
0: S.A. and the Voodoo People, okay. That's
1: today
0: why that's a credit.
1: Voodoo person.
0: Yeah, okay. Nice to meet you. Welcome back to Maritime, to Shrewsbury House anyway.
1: Thank you.
0: Yeah, and you've got a couple of albums on the market anyway, from what I read, but you've got an important gig coming up next week at the Crazy Cox in Piccadilly. Tell us a bit more about that.
1: So the show's called Above and Below, As Above, So Below. It's going to be a six-piece. It's going to include some songs that I've sort of dedicated to, like, African spirituality.
0: Yeah.
1: And the great news is my mum's going to be there.
0: Oh, wow. Does she not often see you?
1: No, she was a very busy woman. She's quite old now, so...
0: Okay, so that should be an achievement, a notable achievement.
1: Very much so.
0: And you'll presumably have it committed to video anyway, so you'll have a lasting memory of a great family occasion.
1: Yeah.
0: Yeah. Okay. You got a song lined up to play straight away?
1: It's called Sweet Jean.
0: Okay.
1: And it's off the album that it should have been released a while ago, but it hasn't come out yet. We recorded it at Real World.
0: Yeah.
1: And the album's called Glowing.
0: Okay.
1: This is the second track.
0: Okay.

0: That's very, very toneful and tuneful and bluesy, and a whole lot of musical styles involved there, Eze, and it works so well as a sort of magical mixture of styles.
1: Thank you very much.
0: And how did you come to write that song?
1: I wrote this song during COVID lockdown, and I was having a bit of a writer's block. I'd had it for about 2 years.
0: Yeah.
1: And a friend who lived down the road who was willing to like meet up, he I went over to his house and I saw this guitar and I thought it was really pretty and I played it and it was lovely, so I asked if I could buy it off him and he sold it to me. And the moment I started playing it when I got home, two songs came out. So the song Sweet Jean is about that guitar. It's basically when something comes into your life and it upgrades your life, you know, you get an improvement in some way. You know, women do that for men as well, you know.
0: Like a spark of inspiration,
1: yeah,
0: effectively.
1: Yeah, a spark of inspiration, a woman's touch, you know, and in this case, the woman's touch is the guitar.
0: Yeah, Sweet Jean.
1: Sweet Jean.
0: Yeah, and you have a very individual style with the guitar picking, the guitar playing, and also the way you're on stage, you're a great mover, which helps the image, does it not?
1: Thank you very much. You should come to the show.
0: I will do my best to. I'm already. I have to limit my days out these days of my age. I'm already going to tomorrow to a show at the Pizza Express Piano Lounge in Covent Garden.
1: Okay.
0: So I've been to Crazy Cops a couple of times in the past, and I quite liked it there at Piccadilly Circus.
1: It's nice.
0: A nice ambient arena. Yeah,
1: it's got a lift and everything.
0: Oh yeah, yeah, yeah.
1: It's Art Deco, so you know, it's really well decorated. Lots of mirrors, shiny floors. It's lovely.
0: Yeah. And the nice sound balance in there as well, as I recall.
1: Very good sound, yeah.
0: Yeah.
1: You liked it last time.
2: It was sort of gorgeous.
0: Yeah.
2: Red curtains and everything.
1: Red curtains, lush.
2: Yeah.
0: Yeah, it's how the decor kind of sets the mood for how the music goes, does it not, as well?
1: Yeah.
0: Yeah, yeah. Okay, have you got another song lined up?
1: We do. This one is called I Don't Mind. And despite the melody, it's a song about emotional abuse in a relationship. Here it goes.

0: That was very easy on the ear as well. That could be a hit single.
1: Thank you very much.
0: How does that grab you? There's a latest hit single here on Maritime Radio. I don't mind. Nice harmonies as well. That really unison harmonies. It really blended well. Yeah. I'm glad I invited you. I'm glad you invited yourself on the show now.
1: Thanks, Clive.
0: No, but it's worthwhile. When you've got live musical talent, there's so much nonsense going on with electronic stuff around on the market, as we all know,
1: to our
0: cost. And even today, from the blues realm, somebody was sending out blues promos to the Independent Blues Broadcasters Association, which I happen to be proud to be a member. And it turned out this guy is from purports to be from Lithuania. And said, oh, but it's not. He's produced material over the last 6 months, all with computers, and it's coming out now, it's all AI, and the whole blues fraternity is saying, we are not going to play AI tracks on air. So he's kind of blacklisted now, which is the way these things go.
1: Yeah, good.
0: It's not good, because if you've got real talent like yourselves, why do you need a computer? Because the computer, as we know, can't produce a human voice.
1: Not quite as impressive, is it?
0: No, it's not, no. So it's about real people with real emotions singing real songs. Yeah, and stories from life, rather than borrowing from somebody else's experience on the computer.
1: Anything. Yeah.
0: So when you're sitting at home doing not very much, what do you listen to relax?
1: If I'm honest, it's not always music. I listen to political podcasts and podcasts about social issues, dating, feminism, the red pill, politics, American politics, British politics, world politics, and then now and again I will put on some bangers from the 90s, some R&B bangers or metal. Sometimes I listen to metal. On my gym playlist, I've got a hip-hop playlist, I've got a metal playlist, I've got old school soul. I've got quite a broad taste when I am listening to music.
0: Yeah. It's interesting you say about listening to sort of non-musical things from a relaxing time, and you kind of think, well... Times change and generations change. From my generation, as I say, from 8 decades of listening to music all the time, but you guys have got a different perspective on seeing how the world turns around and what's going to happen. And even now, from our colleagues across the Atlantic and even our colleague in Downing Street or Manchester, wherever he happens to be sitting, and so many PR things coming out this week from our new Prime Minister, which may... sort of questionable to people of your generation.
1: I have some faith in Andy Burnham. I heard he's a major socialist, so let's see what happens. I mean, can it get any worse than what it's been with 12 years of conservative rule and then whatever Keir Starmer was? Surely it's only up from here, I hope. I mean, Brexit is its own thing as well, so
0: we've
1: got quite a lot to contend with. Politically, with or without a good Prime Minister, we'll be still in trouble.
0: Indeed, and there are so many different elements of social life and political life and the way the world gels, or rather doesn't gel, in its animosity throughout the world, which is a political situation. Perhaps this isn't necessarily the right forum to debate that on a music show, but I've asked you the question and give me a candid answer, so thank you for that, appreciate that. What I've got to do now is turn around, and I've got to press a button here. We've got a few commercials to play to pay a few bills, and then can I come back in just a few moments with some more great music from Eze and Fozu, and we'll keep going entertaining you here on Maritime Radio.
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7: 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I love Soul City. 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
0: That's the way you are, Maritime Radio, on a Thursday evening in a Soul City at 22 minutes past 8. And sitting down the side of the desk are my star guests for the evening, which is Eze and the Voodoo People, and there's some fine music coming our way. Eze, tell us a bit more about the album that you've got that you're trying to promote now.
1: Well, I'm kind of in between albums. The one that is supposed to come out, that the last track I played is off. We want a bit more of a machine behind it because we did spend a lot of money to make it.
0: Yeah.
1: We recorded it real world. So we want to get a bit more, of a machine behind it, more radio, more press promotion, and
0: yeah,
1: we just need to line all of that up before we, go for the big release.
0: I'll see if I can put you in touch with a couple of people who might be able to help in that direction. So.
1: That'd be awesome.
0: That's what the business is all about, isn't it? We have radio as a platform to promote by broadcasting, and networking is the word, isn't it?
1: Yeah, right.
0: Yeah. So that'll be coming up, and then is there a previous album as well that you're still selling off?
1: Previous album, it's called Is This Jazz? It came out 2023 or early 2024, something like that. I mean, it's quite an old album at this point, actually. It's the latest release.
0: Yeah. Does it still reflect your current sort of musical?
1: I would say so, yeah.
0: Yeah, but that's the main thing. As long as the music on it is that you're happy to listen to and put for people to take as being, as in the Voodoo People, in their musical context, that's the way forward.
1: Absolutely, yeah.
0: Yeah, yeah. Right. Okay, guitars and voices to the fore. Next song, please.
1: Okay, this is called Silver Spoon.

0: Again, very enjoyable to these ears. And guitar styling is there almost from the 1930s bluesmen, that sort of dobro picking there. From somebody of my perspective and background, somebody like you from a younger generation of players with a guitar style like that, which is very easy on the ear. It sort of falls into like an Americana type style. How do you see your music style? How would you market yourself?
1: It's definitely eclectic.
0: Yes.
1: I'm not a specialist in any particular guitar style. It's literally thrown together because I'm self-taught.
0: Yeah.
1: So it's just like bits and pieces of things that I like and just like really just responding to the rhythm, really. Whatever works for what I need for a song is what I'll put in.
0: Yeah.
1: So if it sounds like country, so be it. If it's blues, so be it. If it sounds African, cool. Like, you know, I don't really have... I wouldn't put myself in any box. I have been labelled as rock, but, you know, maybe, you know, but other people do identify different things in music,
0: yeah.
1: So...
0: Yeah, and in that context, whichever box or pedestal sells the music is the one you want to focus on. It doesn't matter what they call it. If it sells records, if they put you in the rock pile and you sell or you get millions of streams from it, you ain't going to argue, are you?
1: No.
0: That said, as we all know, the streaming side of things is it's a necessary evil, isn't it? You've got to be on board, but you're not going to get any money from that. But you're going to get money from selling CDs from the bandstand and people coming along to see you. Speaking of which, how can people book tickets to go and see you at Quasi Cox next week? How does that work?
1: Well, you can go to my Instagram.
0: Yep.
1: It's ESE _ and the Voodoo People. The Voodoo is spelled VOODW.
0: Yep.
1: So there's a link on my profile, or you can go to the Brasserie Zidal website and you can book a show on their website.
0: Yeah. Okay, good. Let's see if we can get another few dozen people down there to come and enjoy the music and meet you. And is there a sort of a chat session as well, that you just do the set and walk off and
1: I'm kind of there, like, to schmooze afterwards a little bit. Most of the time there's, like, a little chat afterwards, and maybe we go to the pub afterwards.
0: Yeah. Any merch to sell as well?
1: Yeah, I'll have merch. I'll have some tote bags. I've got them with me, actually, now. I've got some CDs. I'm going to leave you a CD.
0: I mean, that's very kind of you.
1: Of course. And what else have I got? That's it. CDs, tote bags.
0: That's it, because it's the merch, the big M, which is the selling point. You guys, for live on the road, you'll get more out of what you sell to the people. And also, you've got branding then. Have they picked out something of yours? It's got your name on it. It's got Eze and the Voodoo People on it. So they recognise it, and they talk to their friends about you as well. And so, have you seen Eze and the Voodoo People? No. Have you heard them? Here's a CD. I'll send you a download of a couple of tracks. You never know who's listening, who's watching, do you?
1: Yeah, that's true.
0: That's the way the world works. I'm going to ring the bell and get one more out of you guys. So let's sell the
1: ring the bell.
0: As I and the Voodoo People, spellbound here in Maritime Radio, and great music to listen to and to entertain you on a Thursday evening here in SE18 up on the hill with a great view out of North Kent from one window. Oh, yes, she said. Yeah, looked at her. Getting a bit gloomy out there now. But the music's to brighten you up.
1: Cold.
0: Yeah. Oh, yeah, yeah. It's probably the coldest night we've had in the last 2 months.
1: Yeah.
0: So the music's to warm your heart as well.
1: Yeah.
0: Yeah.
1: This is called Look Up.
0: Okay.

0: That's another sitting ovation. That's splendid, very easy on the ear, very entertaining and great music. Eze and the Voodoo People, thank you for your time and your music and for coming all the way down into SV 18 to entertain the listening audience. And this will be online tomorrow, so even more people can pick up. Yeah, so we have spread the gospel even further. That was great. Thanks ever so much.
1: Thank you so much.
0: Anything else you want to plug while you're here? Any websites or Instagram you've already plugged?
2: 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It's Ese and the Voodoo People. That's ESE and the Voodoo, VOODOO People. Bandcamp. Don't go to Spotify because they don't pay the artists. Bandcamp, guys. Thank you, Clive.
0: Been my pleasure, and it's certainly been my pleasure listening wise, and a pleasure to entertain you, entertaining us. Thanks very much indeed to Eze and the Voodoo People. Clive R here in Soul City this Thursday evening, back to recording music now.

0: Bernice Thomas is the lady. She's the younger daughter of Rufus Thomas, the sister of Carla, and the sister also of the late Marvell Thomas there, and still got the blues from her new album, which I'll be doing an interview with Bernice in a couple of weeks' time, so there'll be even more Bernice Thomas to bring to you here on Maritime Radio. 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

Diana Ross and the Supremes, you can't hurry alive, we just have to wait till our love don't come easy. It's the game of give and take lyrics that they used to write in those days. And I've got myself with turntables down here. I'm so busy talking with the guests that I forgot to queue up the next record. And so I'm looking at Joe Tex now, and it's Where I Believe I'm Going to Make It, which is track number, what track is it on here, Clive? It's down here somewhere. I know it's down here somewhere. Talk amongst yourselves. Any track's seemingly good by Joe Tex, isn't it? Let's try this one anyway. Joe Tex.

Bit of song philosophy, Joe Tex style. One Monkey Don't Stop No Show. Any Joe Tex song is as good as another in philosophy style, Southern Soul style. That was going to be, I believe, we're going to make it, but we didn't get there in the end. But instead, we have this one. We're sitting in the charts of this week back in 1966. Number 10 on the charts from the Bob Dylan songbook of all people, as sung by Stevie Wonder. On an album, Stevie Wonder number one's Blowing in the Wind.

You cover a song, make it your own. Don't do a note for note cover, which he didn't. A bluesy lilt there for Stevie Wonder at number 9 on the charts this week back in 1966. Made that number 10, Blowing in the Wind. From Detroit to Chicago to the 5 Stair Steps on Windy City Records, produced by Curtis Mayfield. World of Fantasy, Soul City on a Thursday evening on Maritime Radio.

0: And a nice clean finish as well. Clean ending to a song rather than an engineer just zipping the fader down there. World of Fantasy, The Five Stair Steps from Windy City Records, Windy Sea, produced by Curtis Mayfield. And that's a good elegy of music to bring to you. 57 minutes past 8 on the clock. Is that the time already? And my guests are about to depart for different climates. So we've got a few messages to play and the news at the top of the hour and can only come back with more tracks from 1966 and some more new blues releases, and who knows what the next hour might bring to you. Soul City here on a Thursday evening on Maritime Radio. Clive R in Soul City, studio guests SA and the Voodoo people are packing up bags and ready to make this hopefully safe way home. In the meanwhile, these messages, news at the top of the hour, then back with more great music from years gone by.
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7: The Duke of Sussex says he plans to reconcile with his family, including the Spencers, when he and the Duchess return to the UK. Meantime, a third of the British public are against the Duke and Duchess of Sussex's return, according to a YouGov poll. These people are for the move.
8: It's nice that he's coming home, that the kids have got to see their grandparents and brothers. Yeah, happy to have him home.
9: I think it's good. I think it's a good thing. I think he should, start seeing his brother again and his sister-in-law. And
7: A man's been found guilty of murdering his estranged wife after their relationship broke down. Witnesses in Catherine Gardens in Thorpe St Andrew reported hearing screams before finding Mrs Williams lying on the ground with serious injuries. Sentencing will take place next month. And the proportion of GCSE entries getting top grades has increased compared with last year. However, the share achieving a decent pass has fallen back to pre-pandemic levels. The gap in results between boys and girls shrunk again. From Radio News Hub, I'm Trevor Thomas.
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7: Clear spells through the early hours, showers generally less widespread through daytime, although thundery outbreaks possible in the south and west. Warm in the southeast. 21 is Friday's high.
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0: from the Marvin Gaye song, we're also in Detroit there. The distinctive styling of Jimmy Walker and the All Stars on Soul Records, and how sweet it is to be loved by you. Clive R here in the Soul City on Maritime Radio. As mentioned, you can contact me with any thoughts on future years for future charts, clive@maritimeradio.co.uk, and I'll be happy to respond as best I can. Where to now? Sunny. Phillips Records. Bobby Hebb. Summer of 1966, 13 on the charts.
1: Sunny.

Bobby Herb and Sonny there, the Uncle Temple one-hit wonders. Bobby, I don't think he even had an album. Another single came after that, but Sonny, 13 on the charts this week back in 1966. Where's who now? A fellow who had a career in the gospel world with the Five Lifeboats of Mississippi. Here he is on One Records out of New York. Roscoe Robinson, That's Enough, Baby, That's Enough.

leaving the gospel world behind for the rhythm and blues charts. Roscoe Robinson on one record, 1966, 14 on the charts, and That's Enough, Baby, That's Enough. Cry Bar here in Soul City, 11 minutes, almost 12 minutes past 9, and as we are hurtling towards 10 o'clock, and the gate's closing. Lots to squeeze in before the gate swings shut on Soul City. In fact, back to New York and to Verve Records, or was it the West Coast? Howard Tate here, from the pen of Jerry Ragavoy, production skills as well. Ain't nobody home.

How a tight soul philosophy style from Penn's mention of Jerry Raglavoy there, and Ain't Nobody Home. Sitting at number 15 on the Rhythm and Blues charts on Verve Records this week back in 1966. Well, here we are in the Soul City on Clive R. 96.5 on your FM dial on DAB radio to Southeast London and North Kent, which brings a whole perspective to digital broadcasting, and of course on the apps for Maritime Radio for Android and iPhone, and streaming live maritimeradio.co.uk. 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Any ideas for future years or artists to feature? 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We'll Be United.

0: Mid-voice of Little Sonny Daughtry. The Intruders, and we'll be united. Be united here on a Thursday evening here in Soul City. Yours truly, Clive R. at the microphone, driving us through till gates close time at 10 o'clock. Lots of more music to come in the next 40 minutes or so, including this little gem from Lady Called Big Poppy. No, it's not. I tell a lie. I chose a different track. Tanya Johnson is a lady. Running up the hill.
1: It doesn't

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Bit of soul philosophy for Thursday evening. Running up that hill.

0: Mellow and soulful, Tony Urban's Running Up That Hill. These messages, then Carla Thomas.
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20 on the charts this week. Back in 1966, that was Carla Thomas and B.A.B.Y. Baby. Lady who will be sitting in the guest chair opposite me next week is a lady called Parry Ray. She's got a fine new single out this very day. Parry Ray and Silence as a Weapon. Senior song, young lady.

Barry Ray is the lady, Soul Philosophy for Thursday Evening. Silence is a Weapon, band and love affair that isn't anymore. And Barry will be here, all being well, herself with the musicians next week to give us a live session here in Maritime Radio. Where to now? Back to the charts of this week in 1966, heading down to Memphis to Gold West Records, produced by Quinton Clark's James Carr in the sea. Love Attack.

Quoting from his previous hit there, he got my mind messed up there. Love Attack, James Carr from Gold West Records, Southern Soul, Deep Soul. Number 20 on the charts this week, back in 1966. 21, you'll be more familiar with this one, I'm sure. Eddie Floyd with the classic from the era. From the pen of Steve Cropper and Eddie Floyd, Knock on Wood.

0: favourite, my guitarist Steve Cropper and singer Eddie Floyd. Eddie Floyd in the charts at 21 this week back in 1966 with Knock on Wood. Where to now? JT, Johnny Taylor.
1: I've got to love somebody's baby.
0: As the title of 23 on the charts. 'Cause

0: Blues from JT, Johnny Taylor from Status Records, and I've Gotta Love Somebody's Baby in the album Little Bluebird from all those years ago, 1966. Clive Iron and Soul City, These Messages, then back with the Mad Lads, also from Status in a moment, Harmony from Memphis.
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34 on the charts this week, back in 1966. The Mad Lads, known as the Mad Lads for their stage routine, rather than their smooth harmonies. I Want a Girl. From Memphis 1966 to Memphis 2026, and Venice Thomas is the lady. She's the younger daughter of Rufus Thomas. New album out this week. Living with a Lie, Venice Thomas.

0: Bernice Thomas, the younger daughter of Rufus Thomas, the late Rufus Thomas, and the sister of Carla, Living With a Lie from her new album. Bernice Thomas, Clive R here in Soul City this Thursday evening. Studio guest earlier on was Eze with the Voodoo People. Here's a track from their current album, well, recent album anyway.
1: Okay, Alex, get yourself ready, man. This is usually our last song, but I'm going to play it anyway, see what happens. Self-spin.
0: Silver Spoon, live version.

Eze and the Voodoo People. Big Poppy from down there in the Carolinas. In Another Life, Southern Soul Ballad 2026 style.

In another life, Big Poppy from down south in the US of A, 2026 recording. And the Night Train theme with Jimmy Forrest. Time to close the gates of Soul City for another week.

We've been in the charts of this very week in 1966. We've had a smattering of recent and new blues releases and the live session 8 to 9 Eze and the Voodoo People. Great jazz, blues, soul guitar and of soulful vocals. Eze and the Voodoo People at the Crazy Cox in Piccadilly Circus next Friday. Upcoming Alan here in the live sessions. I'm back next Thursday, 7 to 10 here on Maritime Radio in Soul City. We'll be with our studio guest, Perry Ray. Meanwhile, Clive Wire saying thanks for

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5: The Prime Minister says the Duke and Duchess of Sussex's planned return to Britain's a private matter. His response came after being asked whether the government would pay for security, as it was revealed the royal couple would be moving back to the UK from the States. Speaking earlier, Andy Burnham's wished Harry and Meghan well.
6: Well, this is a private matter. It's a matter for Harry and for Meghan, and we wish them well in the move that they're making.
5: A conman who claimed he was a special forces soldier turned multi-millionaire cancer patient has been jailed for 3 years, 2 months. 35-year-old Joseph Gibson lied that he'd served in the special boat service. And droughts could hit parts of the UK again next year if the country has a dry winter, officials and experts have warned. The National Drought Group, which brings together the Met Office and water companies, said this week's rainfall and cooler temperatures will not make any significant impact on current water scarcity. From Radio News Hub, I'm Trevor Thomas.
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5: Clear spells through the early hours. Showers generally less widespread through daytime, although thundery outbreaks possible in the south and west. Warm in the southeast. 21 is Friday's high.
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Welcome to the live sessions with Alan Hare, playing lots of unsigned acts and new stuff that gets sent. I haven't got an act in this week. I will get back to them soon, but I've just been so busy and doing other things and catching up with stuff. That was Good Vibes, Roller Coaster. And this is Ed Cousins featuring Daisy Shute. This is them doing Homeward Bound.

Joe Bartley there and Neil Haddock, or Haydock. This is Let It Happen, that was called. And before that, Ed Cousins featuring Daisy Shute, Homeward Bound. Here's Chris Marksbury from the Perry Vale Sessions, his new album. He done a live session the other year for me. This is the first track on it, Bolt

I thought they'd finish then. They're called Wake the River, Run for Love. And before that, Chris Marksbury, Bolt of Lightning from the Perry Vale Sessions. He'd done a live session the other year for me, actually. And you listen to the live sessions with Alan here. As I say, there's no acting, just catching up. I get sent so much stuff, and there's lots of unsigned acts played on this show that only get played on shows like this. So it's good to give them a good airing. Here's Robin Ashley. This is Stand By You.

quite rocky, that one, isn't it? Hannah Wickland, War on Women, that was called. And before that, Robin Ashley, Stand By You. Here's Jackie Jack White. This is a track called Clean Getaway.

Sort of rocky punkish one there, wasn't it? From The Light Show, codename Emma. And before that, Jackie Jack White, Clean Getaway. Here's the Ingrid. This is a track called Lullaby.

No Surprises There by Jonathan Antone, one half of Jonathan and Charlotte, who was on The X Factor many years ago. Before that, we had the Ingrid Lullaby. Here's Wormogenic now, and this is a track called Apocalypse Queen.

I'm rather liking that track at the moment, Thirsty by Alexis Hart from the album Thirsty. Before that, Wormogenic, Apocalypse Queen. Here's Andy Smythe now. He did a live session the other month, like a couple of months ago, and this is his new single, Beautiful Day. So I hope you enjoy this one. 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

Addison Wall there, Until the Morning Comes, from the EP Somewhere in Between. Before that, Andy Smythe, Beautiful Day, new one from him. He's done a live session a few weeks ago. Go and check him out, he's great. Here's Audio Gust now, and this is a track called Something in the Water.

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8: The Duke of Sussex says he plans to reconcile with his family, including the Spencers, when he and the Duchess return to the UK. Meantime, a third of the British public are against the Duke and Duchess of Sussex's return, according to a YouGov poll. These people are for the move.
9: It's nice that he's coming home, that the kids have got to see their grandparents and brothers. Yeah, happy to have him home.
10: I think it's good. I think it's a good thing. I think he should start seeing his brother again and his sister-in-law. And
8: A man's been found guilty of murdering his estranged wife after their relationship broke down. Witnesses in Catherine Gardens in Thorpe St Andrew reported hearing screams before finding Mrs Williams lying on the ground with serious injuries. Sentencing will take place next month. And the proportion of GCSE entries getting top grades has increased compared with last year. However, the share achieving a decent pass has fallen back to pre-pandemic levels. From Radio News Hub, I'm Trevor Thomas.
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8: Clear spells through the early hours. Showers generally less widespread through daytime, although thundery outbreaks possible in the south and west. Warm in the southeast. 21 is Friday's high.
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AJ Matthew there, AJ Mathers and Paul J Mills, Let's Come Together. And before that, Audio Gust, Something in the Water. And as I say, you're listening to the live sessions with Alan here, but just catching up with loads of stuff I get sent and a lot of unsigned acts. Here's Annie Howie from the album For Roses. This is Crazies for Horses.

thought I'd play two tracks there from a lovely album by Annie Howie called For Roses, the album. That was The Dance We Do and a song called Crazies for Horses. Let's have Michael Armstrong. This is a cover of a Billy Joel song, Allentown.

That was Cramies, they're called Owl and the Crown. And before that, Michael Armstrong, Allentown. Here's Paul Griggs doing Learning the Game.

manifesto there called That Was Humankind. And before that, Paul Griggs doing the old classic Learning the Game. Here's Poppy Mary Ann's featuring Nika Redheart. This is Don't Let Me Go.

quite rocky proggy, isn't it? That Poppy Mary Ann's featuring Nika Redhart, Don't Let Me Go. Here's one from 2024 from Tenderhooks. They have got some new stuff out, but this is an older one, Rubbernecking.

Amber May there, Runaway, and before that, Tenderhooks, Rubbernecking. Here's a Medway local band called the Dead Star Boys, some punk now from them. This is Summer Has Gone.

Nick Palmer there, Red Balloon. Before that, Midway Band, punk band, Dead Star Boys, Summer Has Gone. And you're listening to the Live Sessions with Alan here. As I say, no acting, but I have a huge backlog of stuff and unsigned artists and other stuff I get sent to play, so it's great to catch up. Here's Rob Wheeler featuring Steve Dorriff and Robbie McIntosh, Something About Your Eyes.

0: Rima there with People Like Us. Lovely number that, isn't it? And before that, Rob Wheeler featuring Steve Dorff and Robbie McIntosh. Something About Your Eyes. You've been listening to the Live Sessions with Alan here. Thanks a lot for listening. I hope you've all enjoyed the show. Don't forget...
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7: 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They just need to go to our website or contact our head company, which is Brighter Futures. 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
5: 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His response came after being asked whether the government would pay for security, as it was revealed the royal couple would be moving back to the UK